Skies will be mostly cloudy tonight as a warm front pushes north of the region, but only a low chance of a passing sprinkle or rain shower. Lows in the upper 40s, 9 degrees Celsius. Tuesday, mostly cloudy. Risk for some showers and thundershowers, mainly in the afternoon. It'll be warm, high 75 to 80, 25 degrees Celsius. Tuesday night, any showers ending, remaining mostly cloudy and on the mild side, lows around 60, 16 degrees Celsius. Wednesday, clouds to start, then thinning out to mostly sunny and breezy conditions. It'll be rather pleasant, highs into the upper 70s, 25 degrees Celsius. Thursday, mostly sunny and noticeably cooler, highs back in the upper 50s, 14 degrees Celsius. That's a check on your latest forecast. I'm Precision Weather Meteorologist Steve Adamson for WHOU.

100.1 WHOU, your home for the classic hits in our 90s feels. Tonight for Monica, one of our favorite albums of the decade, huh? 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
0: 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Feeling the good feels tonight. I'm Tony Marino. Let's feel them for Bob and Marissa, who are listening with us. They wanted a little something from REO Speedwagon. Had dinner on the patio tonight, enjoying a perfect spring evening with the radio on. I love it. I can see it now. Don't worry about cleaning up the dishes from dinner yet, because we got to get REO on for you in just a couple minutes. REO Speedwagon's all theirs, and whatever you'd like to add, we're at 877-909-1989, and we are ready to serve it up and make this the perfect spring night. It's going to sound so good, huh? Reach out. We'll get your throwback on coming up.
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100.1 WHOU and Birthday Club shout out time. Patty, happy birthday to you. Thanks for having your throwbacks on tonight. Thanks for being part of the Birthday Club too. This one's all yours from Whitney.

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100.1 WHOU. I'm Tony Lorino. This is going to be a good week because starting on Thursday, you're in Lionel Richie and Earth, Wind & Fire, the Sing a Song All Night Long tour with those two teamed up. It's like a party. In your seats, in the aisles, the whole concert, the whole evening long. We want you to be a part of it and win your tickets on us. Come on back Thursday night right at the beginning of the show and let's get you in.

0: and Ben Thomas. In Southern California, five people are dead after an attack at a mosque. Jennifer King has the latest.
1: Police in San Diego say two teenage suspects opened fire at the Islamic Center of San Diego, killing three men before killing themselves.
2: We are considering this a hate crime until it's not.
1: Police Chief Scott Wall.
2: So we have our two suspects that are deceased. We have three victims at the Islamic Center. All three are adults, for a total of five people that are deceased.
1: Aerial footage showed more than a dozen children holding hands and being walked out of the parking lot during the police response.
2: All of the kids are safe.
1: Wall says a security guard was among the victims and that the two suspects were found dead in a vehicle stopped in the middle of a road nearby. Audio courtesy KGTV. I'm Jennifer King.
0: President Trump's announced he's holding off on a military strike on Iran because, in his words, serious negotiations are underway.
3: You know, it's a very positive development, but we'll see whether or not it amounts to anything.
0: Uncertainty over the Iran war led to more gyrations for oil prices. Brent crude settled above $112 per barrel. AAA puts the national average for gasoline above $4.51 per gallon. The Trump administration's announced the creation of a $1.7 billion fund to pay Trump allies who say the Biden Justice Department mistreated them. And back to Southern California, Lisa Dwyer reports thousands have been ordered to evacuate as a wildfire threatens suburban homes northwest of Los Angeles.
4: The Sandy Fire was reported around 10 a.m. Monday morning in the hills above Simi Valley with wind gusts of up to 30 miles per hour. The fire department says by mid-afternoon it had consumed more than 500 acres of dry brush and it damaged at least one home. The Ronald Reagan Presidential Library is perched on a hillside a few miles away. It closed for the day because of the fire. I'm Lisa Dwyer.
0: This is AP News. A Michigan Community College student breaking new ground.
5: Michaela Esposito is a student at Washtenaw Community College in Ann Arbor, Michigan, and she's really good at welding. So good, she'll be the first female welder to represent the United States at a worldwide competition in China in September called the World Skills Competition. Esposito said when she was a kid, she had a dream of being the first female to accomplish something.
6: I just figured everything was already taken. So when I got to this position, I figured out that this is kind of my shot to make history in a way.
5: She says she's getting a lot of practice.
6: I'm currently welding 80 hours a week, and in between now and September, I'll be doing a series of practice competitions.
5: Her instructor, Alex Peskowski, finished second in the competition in 2013.
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5: I'm Donna Water.
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9: Skies will be mostly cloudy tonight as a warm front pushes north of the region, but only a low chance of a passing sprinkle or rain shower. Lows in the upper 40s, 9 degrees Celsius. Tuesday, mostly cloudy, risk for some showers and thundershowers, mainly in the afternoon. It'll be warm, high 75 to 80, 25 degrees Celsius. Tuesday night, any showers ending, remaining mostly cloudy and on the mild side, lows around 60, 16 degrees Celsius. Wednesday, clouds to start, then thinning out to mostly sunny and breezy conditions. It'll be rather pleasant, highs into the upper 70s, 25 degrees Celsius. Thursday, mostly sunny and noticeably cooler, highs back in the upper 50s, 14 degrees Celsius. That's a check on your latest forecast. I'm Precision Weather Meteorologist Steve Adamson for WHOU.

0: Huskies 100.1 WHOU. I'm Tony Lorino. Almost time for our throwback timeline. Early 80s tonight, and a great female rocker with one of her biggest hits, you know, the year. You can win some cash in about 6 minutes.
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0: 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Let's do it. In the year we're talking about, the late Ted Turner. Just lost him this last week or two. Yeah, launches CNN and world news changes for good. Pac-Man first hits the arcades, and on the radio, Pat Benatar hitting big the top 10 with Hit Me With Your Best Shot. What year was it released? 1980, 1981, or 1982? 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We're at 877-909-1989.
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13: 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You and I will take a trip down memory lane with the best of the classic hits, requests, the pick of the day, the birthday club, and special guest interviews, useless information from a head full of it, and even some pretty bad jokes. If this all sounds interesting to you, it's Chris's Morning Show on WHOU. 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
1: What year was it Ted Turner launches CNN on cable and changes world news? Pac-Man, released in huge the arcades, and this one becomes one of Pat Benatar's signature songs. If you guessed 1980, congrats, you got it.

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I'm Tony Lorino from downtown Houlton and all throughout the region. 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

100.1 WHOU. Have you seen the meme about this song? The guy that is hanging out the side of his best friend's ride to save on gas money. Very smart this time of year. I think he's right.

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Keep listening and you could win tickets to the Sing a Song All Night Long 2026 tour, starring Earth, Wind & Fire and Lionel Richie. 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

100.1 WHOU. I'm Tony Lorino, and thanks for listening to Throwback Nation Radio tonight. 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

0: News, I'm Ben Thomas. The Trump administration has announced the creation of a $1.7 billion fund to pay Trump allies who say the Biden Justice Department mistreated them. Sucker Magani has details.
1: The president's long said the previous administration targeted both him and his allies.
2: These were people that were weaponized and really treated brutally by a system that was so corrupt, with corrupt people running it, and they're getting reimbursed for their legal fees and the other things that they had to suffer.
1: The fund is part of a deal to resolve his $10 billion lawsuit against the IRS over the leak of his tax returns. Maryland's Jamie Raskin calls it unconstitutional and absurd.
3: A $1.7 billion political slush fund for the Proud Boys and the Oath Keepers and his other political lieutenants and hangers-on.
1: Sagar Magani, Washington.
0: Police in San Diego say two teenage gunmen opened fire at an Islamic center, killing three men before killing themselves. Police Chief Scott Wall.
4: We are considering this a hate crime.
0: That sound courtesy KGTV. President Trump says he's holding off on a military strike on Iran that he says had been planned for Tuesday because, in his words, serious negotiations are underway.
2: We've had periods of time where we thought pretty much getting close to making a deal and didn't work out, but this is a little bit different. Now, we're ready going tomorrow, very big, and not something I wanted to do, but we have no choice because we cannot let Iran have a nuclear weapon.
0: Treatment centers for Ebola are being set up in eastern Congo, where a rare strain of the virus has killed nearly 120 people. A federal court has dismissed Elon Musk's claims against OpenAI. And Mark Furman, the former L.A. police detective convicted of lying during the O.J. Simpson murder trial, has died at the age of 74. This is AP News. A humanitarian aid ship from Mexico is docked in Havana amid escalating tensions between Cuba and the U.S.
5: As Cuba continues to strain under tighter U.S. sanctions and a crippling oil embargo, Cubans welcomed the arrival of a ship carrying humanitarian aid from Mexico. This man says, with the situation the country is in, anything that comes in helps, adding that it's the Cuban people who are suffering. This teacher said, as long as the help goes to people who truly need it, she's pleased with the help Mexico was giving Cuba. In late January, President Trump threatened tariffs on countries supplying oil to Cuba. The island has since faced severe shortages of food, fuel, and electricity, and constant blackouts. I'm Lisa Dwyer.
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7: Skies will be mostly cloudy tonight as a warm front pushes north of the region, but only a low chance of a passing sprinkle or rain shower. Lows in the upper 40s, 9 degrees Celsius. Tuesday, mostly cloudy, risk for some showers and thundershowers, mainly in the afternoon. It'll be warm, high 75 to 80, 25 degrees Celsius. Tuesday night, any showers ending, remaining mostly cloudy and on the mild side, lows around 60, 16 degrees Celsius. Wednesday, clouds to start, then thinning out to mostly sunny and breezy conditions. It'll be rather pleasant, highs into the upper 70s, 25 degrees Celsius. Thursday, mostly sunny and noticeably cooler, highs back in the upper 50s, 14 degrees Celsius. That's a check on your latest forecast. I'm Precision Weather Meteorologist Steve Adamson for WHOU.

100.1 WHOU, your home for the classic hits. I'm Tony Lorino. You deserve a great summer. And one of those summer memories you will never forget, that's what's going to happen when you win your tickets to the Sing a Song All Night Long tour. Lionel Richie and Earth, Wind & Fire together. One ginormous party we're going to be dancing through the aisles with. Yeah, it's coming up in just a matter of weeks. And starting Thursday night, you can win your tickets right here. Come on back Thursday night and win for Earth, Wind & Fire and Lionel.

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1: Coming up next.
0: So you have an 85-year-old mom, and she loves Def Leppard.
2: I explained to her what Pour Some Sugar on Me actually meant, and she actually loved it even more.
0: Oh. Yeah, Mom, it's sugar. It's out of the pantry. That's what we're talking about, right? Right?
2: Yeah.
0: Right.
2: Yeah. It's one or two in your coffee, Mom. Yeah.
0: Yep. See, Mom gets it. Mom loves it. Mom wants to rock. You want to rock, too? We'll get to Def Leppard in just a moment or two. And we won't even sugarcoat it with our mom. Pour Some Sugar and more in moments.
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100.1 WHOU. I'm Tony Marino. It's starting Thursday night. Oh, this is going to be a great week. Kick off the holiday weekend and win tickets to Earth, Wind & Fire and Lionel Richie. That sounds like a plan to us. The Sing a Song All Night Long tour that's stepping off in a couple weeks. Why don't you listen up Thursday night? Let's get you in first, right at the beginning of the show.

100.1 WHOU. I'm Tony Lorino. We appreciate you listening tonight. And whenever you need to stay in the know with what's going on around Holton, make sure you give us a follow at WHOUFM.com. 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
0: 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Stepping off in late June and running through the summer. 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

100.1 WHOU Houlton. I'm Tony DeReno. Thank you for listening tonight and hanging with us all throughout Aroostook County. 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

0: News and Ben Thomas. The Trump administration's announced the creation of a $1.7 billion fund to pay Trump allies who say the Biden Justice Department mistreated them. Sakar Magani has details.
1: The president's long said the previous administration targeted both him and his allies.
2: These were people that were weaponized and really treated brutally by a system that was so corrupt, with corrupt people running it, and they're getting reimbursed for their legal fees and the other things that they had to suffer.
1: The fund is part of a deal to resolve his $10 billion lawsuit against the IRS over the leak of his tax returns. Maryland's Jamie Raskin calls it unconstitutional and absurd.
3: A $1.7 billion political slush fund for the Proud Boys and the Oath Keepers and his other political lieutenants and hangers-on.
1: Sagar Magani, Washington.
0: Police in San Diego say two teenage gunmen opened fire at an Islamic center, killing three men before killing themselves. Police Chief Scott Wall.
4: We are considering this a hate crime.
0: That sound courtesy KGTV. President Trump says he's holding off on a military strike on Iran that he says had been planned for Tuesday because, in his words, serious negotiations are underway.
2: We've had periods of time where we thought pretty much getting close to making a deal and didn't work out, but this is a little bit different. Now, we're ready going tomorrow very big, and not something I wanted to do, but we have no choice because we cannot let Iran have a nuclear weapon.
0: Treatment centers for Ebola are being set up in eastern Congo, where a rare strain of the virus has killed nearly 120 people. A federal court has dismissed Elon Musk's claims against OpenAI. And Mark Furman, the former L.A. police detective convicted of lying during the O.J. Simpson murder trial, has died at the age of 74. This is AP News. A humanitarian aid ship from Mexico is docked in Havana amid escalating tensions between Cuba and the U.S.
5: As Cuba continues to strain under tighter U.S. sanctions and a crippling oil embargo, Cubans welcomed the arrival of a ship carrying humanitarian aid from Mexico. This man says, with the situation the country is in, anything that comes in helps, adding that it's the Cuban people who are suffering. This teacher said, as long as the help goes to people who truly need it, she's pleased with the help Mexico was giving Cuba. In late January, President Trump threatened tariffs on countries supplying oil to Cuba. The island has since faced severe shortages of food, fuel, and electricity, and constant blackouts. I'm Lisa Dwyer.
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7: Skies will be mostly cloudy tonight as a warm front pushes north of the region, but only a low chance of a passing sprinkle or rain shower. Lows in the upper 40s, 9 degrees Celsius. Tuesday, mostly cloudy, risk for some showers and thundershowers, mainly in the afternoon. It'll be warm, high 75 to 80, 25 degrees Celsius. Tuesday night, any showers ending, remaining mostly cloudy and on the mild side, lows around 60, 16 degrees Celsius. Wednesday, clouds to start, then thinning out to mostly sunny and breezy conditions. It'll be rather pleasant, highs into the upper 70s, 25 degrees Celsius. Thursday, mostly sunny and noticeably cooler, highs back in the upper 50s, 14 degrees Celsius. That's a check on your latest forecast. I'm Precision Weather Meteorologist Steve Adamson for WHOU.

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0: And it's all you, Class of 1984, brought to you by Eglin's Best. 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I'm Tony Garino. 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We'll throw it back with one of her best. 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
10: 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I'm Chanel Roberts at WHOU, hoping you'll join me for Classics in the Afternoon. 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And don't miss the Classics in the Afternoon Music Minute with Renee every Monday, Wednesday, and Friday at 3:30. 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

Class of 1984, your late night class reunion is on. I'm Tony Garino. Yeah, this woman on the show, the big time pop singer in England. Think of it as a pre-American Idol or pre-Star Search sort of show. Made her name on that show and made her name onto the Billboard charts with songs like this for the Class of 84.

WHOU Holton. We appreciate you listening tonight. I'm Tony Garino, your home for Throwback Nation Radio right here, playing all the great songs that defined a generation. Thanks for listening with 100.1 WHOU.

100.1 WHOU. Rocking with songs like that, dancing with songs like this. It's a great year of music. Class of 1984. Late night class reunion is on. And a great year for a man who literally ran the gamut with different bands, some of his own solo releases. Three different groups in the 80s he hit with. What are we talking about? We'll fresh your memory coming up.

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0: 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You could win tickets to the Sing a Song All Night Long 2026 tour, starring Earth, Wind & Fire and Lionel Richie. 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

100.1 WHOU. I'm Tony the Reno, class of 84. It's all you. Earlier in the decade, he's with the Babies. Later in the decade, he's with Bad English. Class of 84 is doing it solo. Who couldn't he work with, huh? Mr. Flexible. John Waits on the Late Night Class Reunion.

0: News, I'm Ben Thomas. The Trump administration has announced the creation of a $1.7 billion fund to pay Trump allies who say the Biden Justice Department mistreated them. Sucker Magani has details.
1: The president's long said the previous administration targeted both him and his allies.
2: These were people that were weaponized and really treated brutally by a system that was so corrupt, with corrupt people running it, and they're getting reimbursed for their legal fees and the other things that they had to suffer.
1: The fund is part of a deal to resolve his $10 billion lawsuit against the IRS over the leak of his tax returns. Maryland's Jamie Raskin calls it unconstitutional and absurd.
3: A $1.7 billion political slush fund for the Proud Boys and the Oath Keepers and his other political lieutenants and hangers-on.
1: Sagar Magani, Washington.
0: Police in San Diego say two teenage gunmen opened fire at an Islamic center, killing three men before killing themselves. Police Chief Scott Wall.
4: We are considering this a hate crime.
0: That sound courtesy KGTV. President Trump says he's holding off on a military strike on Iran that he says had been planned for Tuesday because, in his words, serious negotiations are underway.
2: We've had periods of time where we thought pretty much getting close to making a deal and didn't work out, but this is a little bit different. Now, we're ready going tomorrow, very big, and not something I wanted to do, but we have no choice because we cannot let Iran have a nuclear weapon.
0: Treatment centers for Ebola are being set up in eastern Congo, where a rare strain of the virus has killed nearly 120 people. A federal court has dismissed Elon Musk's claims against OpenAI. And Mark Furman, the former L.A. police detective convicted of lying during the O.J. Simpson murder trial, has died at the age of 74. This is AP News. A humanitarian aid ship from Mexico is docked in Havana amid escalating tensions between Cuba and the U.S.
5: As Cuba continues to strain under tighter U.S. sanctions and a crippling oil embargo, Cubans welcomed the arrival of a ship carrying a humanitarian aid from Mexico. This man says, with the situation the country is in, anything that comes in helps, adding that it's the Cuban people who are suffering. This teacher said, as long as the help goes to people who truly need it, but she's pleased with the help Mexico was giving Cuba. In late January, President Trump threatened tariffs on countries supplying oil to Cuba. The island has since faced severe shortages of food, fuel, and electricity, and constant blackouts. I'm Lisa Dwyer.
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7: Skies will be mostly cloudy tonight as a warm front pushes north of the region, but only a low chance of a passing sprinkle or rain shower. Lows in the upper 40s, 9 degrees Celsius. Tuesday, mostly cloudy, risk for some showers and thundershowers, mainly in the afternoon. It'll be warm, high 75 to 80, 25 degrees Celsius. Tuesday night, any showers ending, remaining mostly cloudy and on the mild side, lows around 60, 16 degrees Celsius. Wednesday, clouds to start, then thinning out to mostly sunny and breezy conditions. It'll be rather pleasant, highs into the upper 70s, 25 degrees Celsius. Thursday, mostly sunny and noticeably cooler, highs back in the upper 50s, 14 degrees Celsius. That's a check on your latest forecast. I'm Precision Weather Meteorologist Steve Adamson for WHOU.
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0: News, I'm Ben Thomas. The Trump administration has announced the creation of a $1.7 billion fund to pay Trump allies who say the Biden Justice Department mistreated them. Sucker Magani has details.
1: The president's long said the previous administration targeted both him and his allies.
2: These were people that were weaponized and really treated brutally by a system that was so corrupt, with corrupt people running it, and they're getting reimbursed for their legal fees and the other things that they had to suffer.
1: The fund is part of a deal to resolve his $10 billion lawsuit against the IRS over the leak of his tax returns. Maryland's Jamie Raskin calls it unconstitutional and absurd.
3: A $1.7 billion political slush fund for the Proud Boys and the Oath Keepers and his other political lieutenants and hangers-on.
1: Sagar Magani, Washington.
0: Police in San Diego say two teenage gunmen opened fire at an Islamic center, killing three men before killing themselves. Police Chief Scott Wall.
4: We are considering this a hate crime.
0: That sound courtesy KGTV. President Trump says he's holding off on a military strike on Iran that he says had been planned for Tuesday because, in his words, serious negotiations are underway.
2: We've had periods of time where we thought pretty much getting close to making a deal and didn't work out, but this is a little bit different. Now, we're ready going tomorrow, very big, and not something I wanted to do, but we have no choice because we cannot let Iran have a nuclear weapon.
0: Treatment centers for Ebola are being set up in eastern Congo, where a rare strain of the virus has killed nearly 120 people. A federal court has dismissed Elon Musk's claims against OpenAI. And Mark Furman, the former L.A. police detective convicted of lying during the O.J. Simpson murder trial, has died at the age of 74. This is AP News. A humanitarian aid ship from Mexico is docked in Havana amid escalating tensions between Cuba and the U.S.
5: As Cuba continues to strain under tighter U.S. sanctions and a crippling oil embargo, Cubans welcomed the arrival of a ship carrying humanitarian aid from Mexico. This man says, with the situation the country is in, anything that comes in helps, adding that it's the Cuban people who are suffering. This teacher said, as long as the help goes to people who truly need it, she's pleased with the help Mexico was giving Cuba. In late January, President Trump threatened tariffs on countries supplying oil to Cuba. The island has since faced severe shortages of food, fuel, and electricity, and constant blackouts. I'm Lisa Dwyer.
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7: Skies will be mostly cloudy tonight as a warm front pushes north of the region, but only a low chance of a passing sprinkle or rain shower. Lows in the upper 40s, 9 degrees Celsius. Tuesday, mostly cloudy, risk for some showers and thundershowers, mainly in the afternoon. It'll be warm, high 75 to 80, 25 degrees Celsius. Tuesday night, any showers ending, remaining mostly cloudy and on the mild side, lows around 60, 16 degrees Celsius. Wednesday, clouds to start, then thinning out to mostly sunny and breezy conditions. It'll be rather pleasant, highs into the upper 70s, 25 degrees Celsius. Thursday, mostly sunny and noticeably cooler, highs back in the upper 50s, 14 degrees Celsius. That's a check on your latest forecast. I'm Precision Weather Meteorologist Steve Adamson for WHOU.
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0: Hughes and Ben Thomas. The Trump administration has announced the creation of a $1.7 billion fund to pay Trump allies who say the Biden Justice Department mistreated them. Sakar Magani has details.
1: The president's long said the previous administration targeted both him and his allies.
2: These were people that were weaponized and really treated brutally by a system that was so corrupt, with corrupt people running it, and they're getting reimbursed for their legal fees and the other things that they had to suffer.
1: The fund is part of a deal to resolve his $10 billion lawsuit against the IRS over the leak of his tax returns. Maryland's Jamie Raskin calls it unconstitutional and absurd.
3: A $1.7 billion political slush fund for the Proud Boys and the Oath Keepers and his other political lieutenants and hangers-on.
1: Sagar Magani, Washington.
0: Police in San Diego say two teenage gunmen opened fire at an Islamic center, killing three men before killing themselves. Police Chief Scott Wall.
4: We are considering this a hate crime.
0: That sound courtesy KGTV. President Trump says he's holding off on a military strike on Iran that he says had been planned for Tuesday because, in his words, serious negotiations are underway.
2: We've had periods of time where we thought pretty much getting close to making a deal and didn't work out, but this is a little bit different. No, we're ready going tomorrow, very big, and not something I wanted to do, but we have no choice because we cannot let Iran have a nuclear weapon.
0: Treatment centers for Ebola are being set up in eastern Congo, where a rare strain of the virus has killed nearly 120 people. A federal court has dismissed Elon Musk's claims against OpenAI. And Mark Furman, the former L.A. police detective convicted of lying during the O.J. Simpson murder trial, has died at the age of 74. This is AP News. A humanitarian aid ship from Mexico is docked in Havana amid escalating tensions between Cuba and the U.S.
5: As Cuba continues to strain under tighter U.S. sanctions and a crippling oil embargo, Cubans welcomed the arrival of a ship carrying humanitarian aid from Mexico, this man says. With the situation the country is in, anything that comes in helps, adding that it's the Cuban people who are suffering. This teacher said, as long as the help goes to people who truly need it, she's pleased with the help Mexico is giving Cuba. In late January, President Trump threatened tariffs on countries supplying oil to Cuba. The island has since faced severe shortages of food, fuel, and electricity, and constant blackouts. I'm Lisa Dwyer.
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7: Skies will be mostly cloudy tonight as a warm front pushes north of the region, but only a low chance of a passing sprinkle or rain shower. Lows in the upper 40s, 9 degrees Celsius. Tuesday, mostly cloudy, risk for some showers and thundershowers, mainly in the afternoon. It'll be warm, high 75 to 80, 25 degrees Celsius. Tuesday night, any showers ending, remaining mostly cloudy and on the mild side, lows around 60, 16 degrees Celsius. Wednesday, clouds to start, then thinning out to mostly sunny and breezy conditions. It'll be rather pleasant, highs into the upper 70s, 25 degrees Celsius. Thursday, mostly sunny and noticeably cooler, highs back in the upper 50s, 14 degrees Celsius. That's a check on your latest forecast. I'm Precision Weather Meteorologist Steve Adamson for WHOU.

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0: Afternoons never sounded so classic. I'm Chanel Roberts at WHOU, hoping you'll join me for Classics in the Afternoon. 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
2: 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Useless information from a head full of it, and even some pretty bad jokes. If this all sounds interesting to you, it's Chris's Morning Show on WHOU. 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

0: AP News, I'm Ben Thomas. The Trump administration's announced the creation of a $1.7 billion fund to pay Trump allies who say the Biden Justice Department mistreated them. Sucker Magani has details.
1: The president's long said the previous administration targeted both him and his allies.
2: These were people that were weaponized and really treated brutally by a system that was so corrupt, with corrupt people running it. And they're getting reimbursed for their legal fees and the other things that they had to suffer.
1: The fund is part of a deal to resolve his $10 billion lawsuit against the IRS over the leak of his tax returns. Maryland's Jamie Raskin calls it unconstitutional and absurd.
3: A $1.7 billion political slush fund for the Proud Boys and the Oath Keepers and his other political lieutenants and hangers-on.
1: Sagar Magani, Washington.
0: Police in San Diego say two teenage gunmen opened fire at an Islamic center, killing three men before killing themselves. Police Chief Scott Wall.
4: We are considering this a hate crime.
0: That sound courtesy KGTV. President Trump says he's holding off on a military strike on Iran that he says had been planned for Tuesday because, in his words, serious negotiations are underway.
2: We've had periods of time where we thought pretty much getting close to making a deal and didn't work out, but this is a little bit different. Now, we're ready going tomorrow, very big, and not something I wanted to do, but we have no choice because we cannot let Iran have a nuclear weapon.
0: Treatment centers for Ebola are being set up in eastern Congo, where a rare strain of the virus has killed nearly 120 people. A federal court has dismissed Elon Musk's claims against OpenAI. And Mark Furman, the former L.A. police detective convicted of lying during the O.J. Simpson murder trial, has died at the age of 74. This is AP News. A humanitarian aid ship from Mexico's docked in Havana amid escalating tensions between Cuba and the U.S.
5: As Cuba continues to strain under tighter U.S. sanctions and a crippling oil embargo, Cubans welcomed the arrival of a ship carrying humanitarian aid from Mexico, this man says. But the situation the country is in, anything that comes in helps, adding that it's the Cuban people who are suffering. This teacher said, as long as the help goes to people who truly need it, she's pleased with the help Mexico is giving Cuba. In late January, President Trump threatened tariffs on countries supplying oil to Cuba. The island has since faced severe shortages of food, fuel, and electricity, and constant blackouts. I'm Lisa Dwyer.
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7: Skies will be mostly cloudy tonight as a warm front pushes north of the region, but only a low chance of a passing sprinkle or rain shower. Lows in the upper 40s, 9 degrees Celsius. Tuesday, mostly cloudy, risk for some showers and thundershowers, mainly in the afternoon. It'll be warm, high 75 to 80, 25 degrees Celsius. Tuesday night, any showers ending, remaining mostly cloudy and on the mild side, lows around 60, 16 degrees Celsius. Wednesday, clouds to start, then thinning out to mostly sunny and breezy conditions. It'll be rather pleasant, highs into the upper 70s, 25 degrees Celsius. Thursday, mostly sunny and noticeably cooler, highs back in the upper 50s, 14 degrees Celsius. That's a check on your latest forecast. I'm Precision Weather Meteorologist Steve Adamson for WHOU.
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0: what are you doing Monday through Friday from 2 to 6 p.m.? Well, have I got a deal for you. It's Classics in the Afternoon. I'm Janelle Roberts at WHOU, where we play all of your favorite afternoon classics, even some of your mom and dad's favorite classics, because your mom and dad rocked. I know, because I rocked with them. Classics in the Afternoon, only on WHOU, Monday through Friday, 2 to 6 p.m.
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0: News, I'm Ben Thomas. The Trump administration has announced the creation of a $1.7 billion fund to pay Trump allies who say the Biden Justice Department mistreated them. Sucker Magani has details.
1: The president's long said the previous administration targeted both him and his allies.
2: These were people that were weaponized and really treated brutally by a system that was so corrupt, with corrupt people running it, and they're getting reimbursed for their legal fees and the other things that they had to suffer.
1: The fund is part of a deal to resolve his $10 billion lawsuit against the IRS over the leak of his tax returns. Maryland's Jamie Raskin calls it unconstitutional and absurd.
3: A $1.7 billion political slush fund for the Proud Boys and the Oath Keepers and his other political lieutenants and hangers-on.
1: Sagar Magani, Washington.
0: Police in San Diego say two teenage gunmen opened fire at an Islamic center, killing three men before killing themselves. Police Chief Scott Wall.
4: We are considering this a hate crime.
0: That sound courtesy KGTV. President Trump says he's holding off on a military strike on Iran that he says had been planned for Tuesday because, in his words, serious negotiations are underway.
2: We've had periods of time where we thought pretty much getting close to making a deal and didn't work out, but this is a little bit different. Now, we're ready going tomorrow, very big, and not something I wanted to do, but we have no choice because we cannot let Iran have a nuclear weapon.
0: Treatment centers for Ebola are being set up in eastern Congo, where a rare strain of the virus has killed nearly 120 people. A federal court has dismissed Elon Musk's claims against OpenAI. And Mark Furman, the former L.A. police detective convicted of lying during the O.J. Simpson murder trial, has died at the age of 74. This is AP News. A humanitarian aid ship from Mexico's docked in Havana amid escalating tensions between Cuba and the U.S.
5: As Cuba continues to strain under tighter U.S. sanctions and a crippling oil embargo, Cubans welcomed the arrival of a ship carrying humanitarian aid from Mexico, this man says. With the situation the country is in, anything that comes in helps, adding that it's the Cuban people who are suffering. This teacher said, as long as the help goes to people who truly need it, she's pleased with the help Mexico is giving Cuba. In late January, President Trump threatened tariffs on countries supplying oil to Cuba. The island has since faced severe shortages of food, fuel, and electricity, and constant blackouts. I'm Lisa Dwyer.
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7: Skies will be mostly cloudy tonight as a warm front pushes north of the region, but only a low chance of a passing sprinkle or rain shower. Lows in the upper 40s, 9 degrees Celsius. Tuesday, mostly cloudy, risk for some showers and thundershowers, mainly in the afternoon. It'll be warm, high 75 to 80, 25 degrees Celsius. Tuesday night, any showers ending, remaining mostly cloudy and on the mild side, lows around 60, 16 degrees Celsius. Wednesday, clouds to start, then thinning out to mostly sunny and breezy conditions. It'll be rather pleasant, highs into the upper 70s, 25 degrees Celsius. Thursday, mostly sunny and noticeably cooler, highs back in the upper 50s, 14 degrees Celsius. That's a check on your latest forecast. I'm Precision Weather Meteorologist Steve Adamson for WHOU.
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0: AP News. I'm Marcela Sanchez. President Trump says he called off a military strike against Iran that was planned for today, saying serious negotiations are underway to end the war. He says U.S. allies in the Gulf asked him to wait for 2 to 3 days because they feel they're close to a deal with Iran. In other news, AP correspondent Jennifer King has an update on a shooting at a mosque complex in Southern California.
1: Police in San Diego say two teenage suspects opened fire at the Islamic Center of San Diego, killing three men before killing themselves.
2: We are considering this a hate crime until it's not.
1: Police Chief Scott Wall.
2: So we have our two suspects that are deceased. We have three victims at the Islamic Center. All three are adults. For a total of five people that are deceased.
1: Aerial footage showed more than a dozen children holding hands and being walked out of the parking lot during the police response.
2: All of the kids are safe.
1: Wall says a security guard was among the victims and that the two suspects were found dead in a vehicle stopped in the middle of a road nearby. Audio courtesy KGTV. I'm Jennifer King.
0: In Central Africa, officials in Congo say an outbreak of a rare type of Ebola virus has killed nearly 120 people. There are 300 suspected cases, mostly in Congo. An American doctor in Congo is among the newly confirmed cases. One suspected case and one death have been reported in Uganda. There are no approved vaccines or medicines for this type of Ebola. Negotiators in New York have reached an agreement to end the strike that shut down the Long Island Railroad. North America's busiest commuter rail system is expected to resume service today. More stories at apnews.com. This is AP News. The world's most popular sport is presenting an opportunity for diplomacy in North Korea. Correspondent Gethin Kulbal has a story.
3: A North Korean women's soccer team has arrived in South Korea to compete in a regional tournament. This marks the first visit by North Korean athletes in 8 years amid ongoing political tensions. The team, Naegohyung Women's FC, landed at Incheon International Airport on Sunday. They will face South Korea's Suwon FC women on Wednesday in the Asian Football Confederation Women's Champions League semifinals. Experts caution against viewing this visit as a sign of improved relations. North Korea last sent athletes to South Korea in 2018. I'm Gethin Kulbal.
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5: WHOU. Skies will be mostly cloudy tonight as a warm front pushes north of the region, but only a low chance of a passing sprinkle or rain shower. Lows in the upper 40s, 9 degrees Celsius. Tuesday, mostly cloudy, risk for some showers and thundershowers, mainly in the afternoon. It'll be warm, high 75 to 80, 25 degrees Celsius. Tuesday night, any showers ending, remaining mostly cloudy and on the mild side, lows around 60, 16 degrees Celsius. Wednesday, clouds to start, then thinning out to mostly sunny and breezy conditions. It'll be rather pleasant, highs into the upper 70s, 25 degrees Celsius. Thursday, mostly sunny and noticeably cooler, highs back in the upper 50s, 14 degrees Celsius. That's a check on your latest forecast. I'm Precision Weather Meteorologist Steve Adamson for WHOU.
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0: AP News, I'm Marcela Sanchez. President Trump says he called off a military strike against Iran that was planned for today. He says U.S. allies in the Gulf asked him not to attack because serious negotiations to end the war are underway. It's not known what Trump's decision will mean for the ongoing ceasefire. AP correspondent John Gambrell reports from the United Arab Emirates.
1: It's been shaky, to say the least. Just this weekend, we saw an attack on the Baraka nuclear power plant here in the United Arab Emirates. Now, the UAE hasn't said who it believes is responsible, but Iran and Iranian-backed Shia militias launched numerous drone attacks during the war. Iran itself hasn't claimed it, but it continues to show people in the street armed with weapons, insisting they're ready to resume the fight.
0: In California, San Diego police say two teenage suspects opened fire on an Islamic center, killing three men. The two teens then killed themselves. The killings are being investigated as a hate crime. The State Department has informed Congress it now plans to admit more than 17,000 white South Africans into the U.S. by September as refugees. AP correspondent Ben Thomas has more.
2: President Trump's insisted South Africa's Afrikaner minority faces systematic discrimination and violence, especially farming communities, as he did in an Oval Office meeting a year ago with South Africa's president.
3: People are fleeing South Africa for their own safety. Their land is being confiscated, and in many cases, they're being killed.
2: The South African government's dismissed such claims as baseless.
3: No.
2: President Cyril Ramaphosa telling Trump in that meeting,
4: people who do get killed, unfortunately, through criminal activity, are not only white people. Majority of them are black people.
2: Ben Thomas, Washington.
0: Global shares were mixed today. This is AP News. A gun and a notebook that prosecutors say link Luigi Mangione to the killing of United Healthcare CEO Brian Thompson can be used as evidence at a state murder trial.
5: The judge's ruling Monday partially rejects a defense argument that those items were seized illegally at a Pennsylvania McDonald's where he was arrested before a search warrant was obtained. Here's that police body cam.
6: What's your name?
7: Mark.
6: What is it?
7: Mark.
6: Mark?
7: Yes, sir.
6: Mark what?
7: Sorry.
6: Someone called. I thought you were suspicious.
5: It's a major win for the Manhattan DA, enabling them to show the jury the possible murder weapon and evidence they say points to motive. But the judge ruled other evidence found during an initial search of Mangione's backpack must be suppressed. The state trial starts in September. The federal follows. Mangione pled not guilty to all charges.
0: I am Marcela Sanchez, AP News.
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9: Good Tuesday morning, everybody. Hope you had a good day yesterday. Today we'll look for to be a mostly cloudy day. Chance for a few showers and maybe a thunderstorm. It'll be warmer, and the best chance for any scattered showers and thunderstorms probably this afternoon. High today in the mid-70s or 24 Celsius. Tonight, showers and thunderstorms ending, low in the low 60s or 16 Celsius. Tomorrow, Wednesday, mostly sunny, unseasonably warm. High tomorrow in the upper 70s or 25 Celsius. And Thursday, mostly sunny, noticeably cooler. High on Thursday in the upper 50s or 14 Celsius. Have a good day. This is Precision Weather, meteorologist Wayne Mahar for WHOU.
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0: 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I'm still standing. Elton John, 614, 714 Atlantic Time, Christmas Morning Show. 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

0: Are you got a heart full of soul, a heart full of hope for a good day today? How about you? I kind of start that day that way every day. Start the day that way every day. Did you get it all right? 52 degrees to start your day. I did not even put on a jacket this morning. I'm in a good mood. How about you? 78, the expected high. Maybe some thunderstorms later on. Okay. That's a pretty normal summer day. Looking at tomorrow, mostly sunny skies and a high around 84. Going to drop all the way down to 58 come Thursday. 63 on Friday, 64 on Saturday, and continuing to warm up a little by little again as we go forward through the weekend. Going to be nice. Saturday, not too awful bad, mid-60s. Sunday, mid to upper 60s. Pretty cool. We'll take it. Memorial Day, looking at mid-60s again. I'm thinking that's an A-OK weekend for Memorial Day. What do you think, huh? All right, we'll take it, right? Yes, we will. We're going to do a little bit of this, a little bit of that. Going to come back, get more of the greatest classic hits coming your way, and so much more. It is a Tuesday morning. Can you believe it? We made it through Monday, and here we are, one day closer to the weekend.
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WHOU on Main Street. Oh, yeah. Bob Seger and the Silver Bullet Band. Just great. Every day that's got a little Bob in it is a great day. 640, 740 Atlantic time. Little reminder that there's a big fundraiser this weekend for the Meduxnik Keg Ramblers Snowmobile Club. Littleton, Maine. That's where it's going to happen. You can help them build a brand new groomer shed. Got to put that expensive equipment someplace safe for the summertime so they can get out in the wintertime and make sure that the trails are great. And, of course, it's in memory of Raymond Watton, who was so instrumental in getting the snowmobile club started up in Littleton and getting the Meduxnik Ramblers off and going. And, of course, dedicated great amounts of time and effort into that. The fundraiser honors Raymond and others who helped to build the dreams of great trails, camaraderie, and a stronger snowmobile community. Let's continue that legacy. What do you say? The Pines Grill is going to be there. You can get yourself some food. Food is always good. Groomer rides and displays are going to be there. We've got a big bounce house for the kids and lots of raffles, food, and more. And thank you so much for your support. That's this Saturday, fundraiser for the Meduxnik Ramblers Snowmobile Club. Help them build that nice, brand-new groomer shed. 11 a.m. to 4 p.m., May 23rd, at the Southern Aroostook Agricultural Museum in Littleton. So we'll see you there. What do you say? Huh? I think it's going to be a good time.

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The Sheep Detectives is playing this week in Yorks Theater. Every night, a shepherd reads aloud a murder mystery, pretending his sheep can understand. When he is found dead, the sheep realize at once that it was a murder, and they think they know everything about how to go about solving it. And Mortal Kombat 2 is playing this week in Maliseet Theater, the fan favorite champions. Now joined by Johnny Cage himself, are pitted against one another in the ultimate battle to defeat the dark rule of Shao Kahn that threatens the very existence of the Earthrealm and its defenders. Showtimes for the Sheep Detectives and Last Chance showings for Mortal Kombat 2 will be on Wednesday and Thursday night at 7 o'clock. For more information on everything going on at the Temple Theater, visit our website, templeholton.com.

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WHRU, there must be some misunderstanding. Genesis for you at 651, 751 Atlantic time. We are doing it to it on a Tuesday morning. And you know, since it's Tuesday, there's something special, spectacular happening tonight. Billy Preston, The Way God Planned It. It is all about music, selfhood, joy, and spirituality. Yeah, it's a great show. Movie at the Temple Theater tonight, one night only, Tuesday, May 19th, 7 p.m. Billy Preston, his story on the big screen. That's The Way God Planned It. It should be a great show. One night only, your chance to attend is tonight.

0: AP News. I'm Marcela Sanchez. President Trump is holding off on a military strike on Iran that was planned for today.
1: Well, other countries have come to me and they've said we were getting ready to do a very major attack tomorrow. I've put it off for a little while, hopefully maybe forever, but possibly for a little while.
0: Trump says U.S. allies in the Gulf asked him to wait for 2 to 3 days because they feel they're close to a deal with Iran. Trump has been threatening for weeks that the ceasefire reached in mid-April could end if Iran does not make a deal. Meanwhile, Russia's leader is visiting China to reaffirm ties with President Xi Jinping. AP correspondent Charles de Ledesma reports.
2: The Tuesday-Wednesday visit by Russian President Vladimir Putin comes less than a week after President Donald Trump wrapped up his own trip to Beijing. The visit's likely to be closely watched as Beijing seeks to maintain stable relations with the U.S. while also preserving strong ties with Russia. The Kremlin said Putin and Xi plan to discuss economic cooperation between the two countries and key international and regional issues. The visit coincides with the 25th anniversary of the Sino-Russian Treaty of Friendship signed in 2021. Putin recently said in a video address that bilateral ties are at a truly unprecedented level and the relationship plays an important role globally. I'm Charles de Ledesma.
0: Authorities in San Diego are planning to execute search warrants related to yesterday's deadly mosque shooting. Police say two teenage suspects opened fire at the Islamic Center, killing three men. The suspects, ages 17 and 18, were found in a vehicle after taking their own lives a few blocks from the site of the shooting. Authorities say the attack is being investigated as a hate crime. More stories at apnews.com. This is AP News. An American doctor has tested positive for the Ebola virus. AP correspondent Ed Donahue reports.
3: The organization he works for says Dr. Peter Stafford had been treating patients at a hospital in eastern Congo and developed symptoms. Infectious disease specialist Dr. Celine Gounder says doctors are likely to be among the first to be infected.
4: This is Bundibugyo Ebola virus. So this is a more rare species of Ebola virus for which we have no vaccine or specific treatment.
3: Ebola spreads person to person through direct contact with bodily fluids.
4: I am not worried about a pandemic with Bundibugyo Ebola virus, but I am worried about a large regional epidemic. And that could result in some cases here in the United States and elsewhere.
3: I'm Ed Donahue.
0: More information at apnews.com. I'm Marcela Sanchez, AP News.
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6: We'll look for mostly cloudy skies today. It'll be warmer, and there's a chance for a few showers and maybe a thunderstorm. The best chance this afternoon. High today in the mid-70s or 24 Celsius. Tonight, showers and scattered thunderstorms will end. Low in the low 60s or 16 Celsius. Tomorrow, Wednesday, back to sunshine. Unseasonably warm. High tomorrow in the upper 70s or 25 Celsius. And Thursday, mostly sunny and a lot cooler. High on Thursday in the upper 50s or 14 Celsius. This is Precision Weather. Meteorologist Wayne Mahar for WHOU.

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Pat Benatar at 712, 812 Atlantic Time, Chris's Morning Show, Tuesday Morning Edition. It is the 19th day of May, 2026, counting down to the old fishing trip. It's going to be happening June 4th. I'll be floating out of here on June 4th. I'm just giving you guys a heads up. Somebody will be here and take over the show. We'll see who as we get a little bit closer to it. But I'm going to be gone for like a week and a couple of days. Oh, yeah. True story. Headed way up into northern Quebec and going to do some fishing. And I'm watching the satellite. I actually look at the satellite every day. There's satellite photos of up there and watching. The ice is still in up there. I know we're all feeling summery here today for sure, but it's just barely into the 50s during the day up there. And it's going to be much cooler at night, too. I mean, it's in the 20s and 30s. So the ice is still pretty solid on the lakes up there. I'm keeping an eye on it, though. I check every single day. There's a new picture every day, and I'm watching. A little bit around the edges, it's starting to get darker. You know what I mean? You know what I mean. So anyway, that's still a little ways away, a little less than a month, though. So we're hoping for ice out right when we arrive up there so we can have the absolute best opportunity to fish. Anyway, that's my next vacation, and I'm counting down to it, and I'm counting down to it with you. So thank you so much for joining me. It's a good day to be alive.

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WHOU. Oh, the sentimental Lady Bob Welch for you. 7:23, 8:23 Atlantic Time. It's Chris's morning show. Are we having fun yet? I'm having a blast. As usual, playing some of the greatest classic hits of all times. And, of course, the most fantastic music ever made from the 60s, 70s, 80s, even into the 90s. There's a few there, too. But the stuff that I grew up with, man, sure brings back some great memories. I hope it does the same thing for you. And I hope that we're re-educating a whole nother generation that are listening in and saying, you know what? Some of that music back then, that was pretty fabulous stuff. It's not at all like today's. And they would be absolutely right. Anyway, thanks so much for tuning in to 100.1 FM WHOU. Birthday Club coming your way, 7:45. If you've waited till the last minute to get me a birthday wish, you better do it and do it fast. 207-521-0221, the number to text. And let me know who's celebrating a birthday. I'll make sure to get them on the Birthday Club right about 7:45-ish.

0: WHOU, Robert Palmer, takes every kind of people. 731, 831 Atlantic time, Chris's morning show. 55 degrees to start your day if you're just getting going. That's 13 on the Celsius scale, going to get up pretty close to 80 degrees. They're talking about 78 being the expected high. We'll see, though. We'll see. Maybe it'll get a little higher. Some thunderstorms off in the distance, possibly, too. Just going to kind of keep an eye out for that. 84, the expected high on Wednesday, going to drop back down to just about 60 degrees, maybe a little under that on Thursday. Into the 60s on Friday, mid-60s on Saturday. Same thing for Sunday and Monday, mid-60s. Beautiful, beautiful Memorial Day weekend. It's really going to be nice, and I'm looking forward to it for sure. Got 3 days of pretty decent weather, and probably family going to be around, people opening up the camps, getting the lake properties ready, and getting the dock in, et cetera, et cetera. It's going to be a pretty busy weekend, I am sure of it. Lots of stuff going on, too. We'll talk about that as we get a little bit closer to it as well. Many things to plan for, and you want to make those plans for sure. Okay, we got a little bit of this to do. We got a little bit of that to do. We got more of the greatest classic hits coming your way and so much more. Don't forget, pick of the day at 8:45 and the birthday club at 7:45. So just around the corner from that, too.
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0: 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It is a lot. Okay, we're going to check the celebrities, and then our own local celebrities. Let's get right to it. Pete Townsend is 81 years old today. Who is he? Yes, he is the Who. Pete Townsend, 81. Happy birthday. Grace Jones gets 77 today. Sam Smith is 33. Lainey Wilson is 33 years old today. Let's see here. Marshmallow is turning 33. The Masked DJ. JoJo Siwa is 22 years old today. Kevin Garnett of the NBA is 49. Happy birthday to you. Let's see here. Yo Gotti turns 44. Rebecca Hall is 43. Eleanor Tomlinson turns 33. Nick DiGiovanni is 29 years old today. Andrea Pirlo is 46. And Diego Forlan is 46 years old today. And that, my friends, is it for the celebrities who are celebrating birthdays. Let's check on our own local celebrities. Let's see here. Oh, look at this. Steve Jewell. Steve Jewell turns the big 6-0. Happy birthday, Steve. Let's see. Who else is celebrating a birthday today? It would be Mark Sawyer. Mark, happy birthday to you. Terry Lynn Finnamore is celebrating a birthday today. Happy birthday to you. Cody Woods has a birthday today. Happy birthday to you, Cody. And David Boomer celebrating a birthday today. That's it. I think that's it. Them and those are them. All the birthdays that I know about that are happening. If you'd like to get on board, all you have to do is head on over to WHOUFM.com, click on the Birthday Club tab, answer a couple of questions, hit the submit button, and shazam! You're on the Birthday Club just like that. We'll be back and do it all over again tomorrow.
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0: AP News, I'm Marcela Sanchez. Acting Attorney General Todd Blanche will appear on Capitol Hill today for his first congressional testimony since taking the reins at the Justice Department. The law enforcement agency faces intense scrutiny over its plans to create a nearly $1.8 billion fund to pay President Trump's allies who believe they were targeted politically. Trump says he called off a strike on Iran planned for today at the request of Gulf allies.
1: I put it off for a little while, hopefully maybe forever, but possibly for a little while.
0: Six states are holding primaries today. Those states include Alabama, Georgia, Kentucky, Oregon, Pennsylvania, and Idaho. Negotiators reached a deal last night to end the strike that stalled service on the Long Island Railroad, the busiest commuter rail system in North America. Speaking to reporters, New York Governor Kathy Hochul says the new deal will provide employees with a fair wage while not increasing fares.
2: We stood firm for a deal that would not require any additional fare increases or tax increases. Period. Full stop.
0: Authorities in San Diego are planning to execute search warrants related to yesterday's deadly mosque shooting. Police say two teenage suspects opened fire at the Islamic Center, killing three men. The suspects, ages 17 and 18, were found in a vehicle after taking their own lives a few blocks from the site of the shooting. At a press conference, San Diego Police Chief Scott Wall says they still don't know the motive behind the shooting.
3: Because of the Islamic Center location, we are considering this a hate crime until it's not.
0: Audio courtesy KGTV. 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This is AP News. Aaron Rye's victory in this year's PGA Championship was a historic moment over 100 years in the making.
4: To be, a person that's the first one to have won it in such a long time from England is an amazing thing and something to be extremely proud of.
5: On Sunday, Rye became the first English-born golfer to win the PGA since Jim Barnes in 1919.
4: Extremely, extremely proud. There's a lot of incredible and historic English players over those 100 years who have gone on to achieve incredible things and had phenomenal careers.
5: The 31-year-old Rye is the first player of Indian heritage to win a major.
4: I'm very proud of India and Kenya as well. My mom grew up there. My mom's side of the family lived there for a number of years before they moved to England.
5: Rye closed with a 5-under 65 for a three-stroke victory over John Rahm and Alex Smalley. I'm Geffen Coolball.
0: And I'm Marcela Sanchez, AP News.
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7: Good Tuesday morning, everybody. Hope you had a good day yesterday. Today, we'll look for to be a mostly cloudy day. Chance for a few showers and maybe a thunderstorm. It'll be warmer, and the best chance for any scattered showers and thunderstorms probably this afternoon. High today in the mid-70s or 24 Celsius. Tonight, showers and thunderstorms ending. Low in the low 60s or 16 Celsius. Tomorrow, Wednesday, mostly sunny, unseasonably warm. High tomorrow in the upper 70s or 25 Celsius. And Thursday, mostly sunny, noticeably cooler. High on Thursday in the upper 50s or 14 Celsius. Have a good day. This is Precision Weather, meteorologist Wayne Mahar for WHOU.

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Cat Stevens for you, 8:13, 9:13 Atlantic time. It's Chris's morning show, and we're continuing on with more of the greatest classic hits of all times. We just talked about Pete Townsend having a birthday, didn't we? Well, here he is with The Who. Let's take a little trip together. What do you say? Jump on the magic bus with me at 100.1 FM.

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WHOU. Oh, heaven is a place on earth. They call it Aroostook County, Maine, and Western New Brunswick. You couldn't get a better place, as far as I'm concerned. I'm just a gypsy at heart, but my home is here. Here's Fleetwood Mac at 100.1 FM.

WHOUELO, the Electric Light Orchestra. I'm alive. 8:31, 9:31 Atlantic time, Chris's morning show. Putting my boogie shoes on now. I'm alive, and I got my boogie shoes on. Hopefully we won't catch on fire.

WHOU. I love this one. Head over heels. It's Tears for Fears. Pick of the day coming your way in just a few minutes. Some are going to say it was too easy, but I don't know. I want to hear the song, and it fits today. It does. Stick around. It's coming your way next at 100.1 FM WHOU.

Yeah. Head over heels. Tears for Fears for you. 8:45. 9:45 Atlantic time. Timed that one out right. Just right. I've got a song for you for the pick of the day. Are you ready to play? 207-521-0221, the number to call or text. When you know who it is that does the song I'm about to play, you'll be a smarty pants, and you'll be in for the free market pizza that we're giving away on Friday. Those two things are going to happen for you right now. Now, some people are going to say, I talked about this earlier, some people are going to say this was a little too easy. It is probably not the most difficult song I've ever played, but it's a great song, and it fits with the day, because we could get some thunder and lightning this afternoon. Maybe. I guess we're in the zone where it can happen, so sometimes it does. We're going to keep an eye out for it, for sure. But this is a song by a great group from back in the day, and it's, well, it was a hit, but not a giant, giant hit. But it's easily recognizable, so we're going to see if you got your smarty pants on. 207-521-0221. You call me just as soon as you know who this is. It takes a minute to wind up, but here we go. Your chance to be a smarty pants is right now. You ready? All right. Let's crank it up.

0: Danger, danger, danger. When the lightning strikes. Good. Could have a little bit of that this afternoon. Did you recognize who that was? Of course you did. I didn't fool anybody. It probably was too easy. Oh, well. Smarty Pants, we got a bunch of them. Let's get to the list of all the Smarty Pants we got today. Paul Schnitker wins the super-duper pair of Smarty Pants this morning. He was the first one through from Pennsylvania. Tony and Heartland got through. He got it right. Eric and Island Falls right after those guys. And then Steve Jewell, who is celebrating a birthday today, also on top of it. So is Kim Cheney. Kim, good job. You got it right. Way to go. Sandy Lee, you got it right, too. let's see. There you go. Charles Clark Jr., I think he knew exactly who it was. Good job, huh? Great tune. Way to go, man. All right. Let's see here. Get over here to this list of people. Okay. All right. Here we go. All right. I think I got it. Charlie from Tennessee, you're on it. Way to go, man. Matt in Island Falls got it right. Dino from Dyer Brook was on top of it today. Scott Thurlow from Pelletier Ford in Lincoln, Maine. 100% correct. Good job. Let's see here. Donna Wagoner got it right. Good job, Donna. Way to go. Andy in Island Falls got it right. Lori L. on top of it today. Steve Mine, you got it, pal. Harry Smith, you knew who it was. So did Chris Dorr. Steve Long checked in with the right answer today. Good job, pal. Way to go. Rick from Buxton. 100% correct, buddy. Let's see here. Ron, you got it right. Way to go. Clay, good. I'm proud of you, man. Good job. And John at East Grand Lake. Oh, man, you got it, pal. Way to go. Ryan Nickerson knew who it was. Barb in Presque Isle got it right. Joe Cerulli, I knew you'd know. Good job. Lisa Condon got it right again today. Good job, Lisa. John in Monticello knew who it was. Debbie Kenyon got it right. Debbie O'Toole, the two Debbies back to back. Debbie in Woodstock, New Brunswick. Good job. Sue Phipps got it right. Good job, Sue. Kelly Joe in Presque Isle. You're 100% correct. Good job. Jody McAfee, not only does it sound like them, it is them. Good job, Jody. Way to go. Dave Smith of Napa fame got it right. Edward Addington checked in with the right answer. Mike Tidd says, no mistaking that voice. Good job, man. Ronna and Carl Grant, you got it right. Good job. Jody and Wayne, Ben, 100% correct. Mike Brewer got it right. Doug Bailey got it right. Randy Wright was right. And let's see here. Fig in Hawaii. Good job. You're in, too. You want to know who that was? It was a song called Lightning Strikes. Of course, that runs with the theme today because we might get a lightning storm. I'll be the guy out standing in the middle of it. I like to watch them come through. But anyway, Lightning Strikes, and it was by a band called Aerosmith. Of course, Steven Tyler, the lead singer of Aerosmith, and it was hard to mistake his voice, wasn't it? Good job, everybody. You got it. You're Smarty Pants. You're in for the free market pizza on Friday, and you're Smarty Pants. That's the really important thing. We got a little of this to do. We've got to pay some bills, and we're going to come back. The Rubber Band Man is hanging out right after this break.
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0: time, Marcela Sanchez. Russian President Vladimir Putin is traveling to China to meet with Chinese leader Xi Jinping, less than a week after President Trump wrapped up his own trip to Beijing. China is hoping to maintain stable relations with the U.S. while also preserving strong ties with Russia. Acting Attorney General Todd Blanche will appear on Capitol Hill for his first congressional testimony. The agency faces scrutiny over its plans to create a nearly $1.8 billion fund to pay President Trump's allies, who believe they were targeted politically. Republican voters in Northern Kentucky will choose between U.S. Representative Thomas Massie and challenger Ed Gallreen in today's House primary. It's another test of Trump's power over his party after he handpicked Gallreen to take on the incumbent. Five other states will also be holding primaries today. In other news, the AP's Lisa Dwyer reports a humanitarian aid ship from Mexico docked in Havana as U.S.-Cuba tensions escalate.
1: As Cuba continues to strain under tighter U.S. sanctions and a crippling oil embargo, Cubans welcomed the arrival of a ship carrying humanitarian aid from Mexico to Uruguay. This man says, with the situation the country is in, anything that comes in helps, adding that it's the Cuban people who are suffering. This teacher said, as long as the help goes to people who truly need it, but she's pleased with the help Mexico is giving Cuba. In late January, U.S. President Donald Trump threatened tariffs on countries supplying oil to Cuba. The island has since faced severe shortages of food, fuel, and electricity, and constant blackouts across much of the country.
0: Wall Street leaned toward losses. This is AP News.
2: AP Sports, I'm Geffen Coolbaugh. The New Orleans Pelicans have hired Jamal Mosley as their new head coach following his dismissal by the Orlando Magic on May 4th. NFL, an AP source, says former Jacksonville Jaguars coach Urban Meyer lost his multi-million dollar arbitration case against the team that fired him with cause in 2021. 42-year-old and four-time NFL MVP QB Aaron Rodgers returned to the practice field with the Steelers for voluntary OTAs after signing a one-year deal to return. Adam Scott is officially set for his 100th consecutive major at next month's U.S. Open, which added 24 players from the world ranking after the PGA Championship. This week in sports history, Lucy Lee becomes the youngest player to qualify for the U.S. Women's Open at 11 years old in 2014. More sports news at apnews.com. I'm Geffen Coolbaugh.
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4: We'll look for mostly cloudy skies today. It'll be warmer, and there's a chance for a few showers and maybe a thunderstorm. The best chance this afternoon. High today in the mid-70s or 24 Celsius. Tonight, showers and scattered thunderstorms will end. Low in the low 60s or 16 Celsius. Tomorrow, Wednesday, back to sunshine. Unseasonably warm. High tomorrow in the upper 70s or 25 Celsius. And Thursday, mostly sunny and a lot cooler. High on Thursday in the upper 50s or 14 Celsius. This is Precision Weather, meteorologist Wayne Mahar for WHOU.

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the simple man, Lynyrd Skynyrd, by request this morning, 9-11, 10-11 Atlantic time, and I can't back it up with a better song than this one. All right, sit back and relax and crank this one up.

0: WHOU, believe it or not, it's going to be close to 80 degrees today. True story. Got a lot of feel-good music playing all morning long. It's been a great show. I mean, not that I put on a great show, but as far as the music is concerned, man, it's just been right on target all morning long, and I've enjoyed every single bit of it, and mostly I'm enjoying spending time with you. That's what's the most important. It's the true story, and we got a few more. I know it's getting close to the end of my show, but you know what? I'm going to continue on, and we're going to continue to feel good. We're 100.1 FM WHOU.
1: Every night, George reads his flock a murder mystery. 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

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Thank you for being a friend. 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Here's another one. 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

one brought back some memories. The Steve Miller Band hanging out in Swing Town. You're hanging out in Whole Town. Or any one of the Aroostook County towns in western New Brunswick. If you're hanging out, we're hanging out with you. Thanks so much for being part of my day. That's just about going to do things for me. I got a couple more for you. But after that, it's all Kevin Melvin. He's going to take over at 10 o'clock and take you right straight through until 2 o'clock this afternoon, where Janelle Roberts will show up. And she will take good care of you until 6 p.m. It's all planned out for you. All you got to do, your job is simple. Just keep us tuned in at 100.1 FM WHOU. Coming your way in just about 10 minutes or so, the heartbreaker himself, Kevin Melvin.

0: Republican Marcela Sanchez. Acting Attorney General Todd Blanche will appear on Capitol Hill today for his first congressional testimony since assuming control of the Justice Department. Lawmakers are expected to question him about a nearly $1.8 billion fund to compensate President Trump's allies who believe they've been unjustly investigated and prosecuted. The Trump administration announced the fund yesterday. At a White House health event, Trump told reporters a small committee will decide who gets help from the so-called anti-weaponization fund.
1: Do you believe that people who committed violence against Capitol Hill police officers on January 6th should be eligible for compensation from this DOJ fund? And are you or your family members going to be seeking compensation from that fund?
2: It'll all be dependent on a committee. A committee is being set up, a very talented people, very highly respected people. I think it's a committee of five. And again, I didn't do this deal. It was told to me yesterday. They said they're doing something. I do believe there has to be compensation for people that were destroyed. You have families absolutely destroyed. And it's all going to be determined by a committee of four or five people that are respected and very brilliant at what they do.
0: Democrats and government watchdogs described the arrangement as corrupt and unconstitutional. Republican voters in Northern Kentucky will choose between Representative Thomas Massie and challenger Ed Gallreen in today's House primary. Massie has been a thorn in the president's side for pushing for the release of the Jeffrey Epstein files, opposing the war with Iran, and voting against Trump's signature tax legislation last year. In California, authorities are investigating yesterday's shooting at the Islamic Center of San Diego that left three men dead. The suspects, ages 17 and 18, were later found dead in a vehicle a few blocks from the shooting scene after taking their own lives. This is AP News. Elon Musk has lost a court battle against OpenAI. The AP's Lisa Dwyer has more.
3: A federal jury has sided with OpenAI in a feud with Elon Musk. Musk was a co-founder of OpenAI when it launched in 2015 and went on to create ChatGPT. After investing $38 million early on, Musk accused OpenAI CEO Sam Altman and his top deputy of shifting into a money-making mode behind his back. The nine-person jury unanimously found that Musk waited too long to file his lawsuit and missed the deadline for the statute of limitations. The jury served in an advisory role, but the judge accepted the verdict as the court's own and dismissed Musk's claims. I'm Lisa Dwyer.
0: Technology stocks are giving back some more of their rises and are pulling the U.S. stock market a bit further from its all-time highs. I'm Marcela Sanchez, AP News.
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5: Good Tuesday morning, everybody. Hope you had a good day yesterday. Today we'll look for to be a mostly cloudy day. Chance for a few showers and maybe a thunderstorm. It'll be warmer, and the best chance for any scattered showers and thunderstorms probably this afternoon. High today in the mid-70s or 24 Celsius. Tonight, showers and thunderstorms ending, low in the low 60s or 16 Celsius. Tomorrow, Wednesday, mostly sunny, unseasonably warm. High tomorrow in the upper 70s or 25 Celsius. And Thursday, mostly sunny, noticeably cooler. High on Thursday in the upper 50s or 14 Celsius. Have a good day. This is Precision Weather Meteorologist Wayne Mahar for WHOU.
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It's WHOU 100.1 FM. Stevie Wonder kicks off our Tuesday edition of your midday session of music therapy. My name is Kevin Melvin. Thanks for hanging out with me already today. Looking forward to the next 4 hours. Sign in, have a seat. The doctor will be with you in just a minute. WHOU.

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Hello, goodbye on WHOU 100.1 FM. Before that, you heard from the Temptations. Three Dog Night was in there. And now we have some Cure lined up. Broadcasting from Olympia, Washington again today. My final day in Washington. When I'm done with the show here in about 4 hours, I'm going to head to British Columbia, Surrey, British Columbia. Never been there. Looking forward to it. New adventures. I know you've got choices on where you get your entertainment. And I'm glad you've chosen a radio station conveniently located in my hometown, Holton, Maine. We're WHOU.

0: One night, one legend, one unforgettable story. The Temple Theater in historic downtown Holton presents Billy Preston, That's the Way God Planned It, on Tuesday, May 19th at 7 p.m. That's the Way God Planned It is a powerful documentary on the life of the man known as the Fifth Beatle. From sharing the stage with music icons to battling personal struggles behind the scenes, discover the incredible rise and complicated life of a true musical prodigy. 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It's Billy Preston. That's the Way God Planned It. 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

playing the best mix of the classic hits. We're WHOU. That's the Jacksons. 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I saw a podcast recap the other day of Lionel Richie on this podcast talking about Michael Jackson. And you could tell what a real fan Lionel was, how much he loved Michael, how much he appreciated his talent. 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
3: 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I was entirely aimless and pretty down on myself. But because of Carleton Project, I was able to shake those feelings. It was the months of amazing therapy that allowed me to unravel my thoughts and find ways to deal with my problems. How the school's personalized education structure allowed us to explore our passions and prepared us for our own future endeavors. 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Most importantly, Carleton taught me how to enjoy the simple things in life, like jamming on some 12-bar blues with Alan. All I can really say is thanks, Carleton. Help me find my way.
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Tonight is the special presentation at the Temple Theater. It's one night only. It's Billy Preston. That's the way God planned it. Doors open at 6. Show starts at 7. It's an exhilarating documentary about the legendary Grammy-winning musician whose signature sound shaped the work of the Beatles, the Rolling Stones, Ray Charles, Sly Stone, Aretha Franklin, and a whole lot more. Go down there and check it out. If you like music documentaries, this is going to be a good one. Billy Preston has a storied career, and then his personal life story going along with it is pretty intriguing. Go down to the Temple Theater tonight. Doors at 6. The movie's at 7. Bye.

0: I'm Ed Donoghue. Acting Attorney General Todd Blanche is before a Senate Appropriations Subcommittee one day after the Trump administration announced plans to create a $1.7 billion fund to pay allies of President Trump who believe they were targeted politically by the Biden administration. Here, Blanche was questioned by Maryland Democrat Chris Van Hollen.
1: Anybody in this country is eligible to apply if they believe they were victim of weaponization.
2: Mr. Attorney General, let me ask you this. Are there going to be rules that say that if you've assaulted a Capitol Hill police officer or committed a violent crime, you will not be eligible? Why not make that a rule?
1: I expect that, because I'm not one of the commissioners setting up the rules.
0: Ben Holland called the anti-weaponization fund
2: pure theft of public funds.
0: Blanche says the machinery of government should never be weaponized against any American. President Trump was outside the White House. His work is being done on his ballroom.
3: In terms of the beauty, probably the closest thing to this would be the U.S. Supreme Court, the facade of the U.S. Supreme Court.
0: The president also talked about who is paying for this.
3: This is all my money and donors' money. This is tax-free. And so everyone's talking about they're going to give money. The money they're going to give is really for the security of that and the whole White House.
0: The United Arab Emirates Defense Ministry says drones that targeted a nuclear power plant all came from Iraq, likely from the Iran-backed Shiite militia. Thousands of people have been ordered to evacuate in Simi Valley, California, because of wildfires. Authorities in San Diego plan to execute search warrants as they piece together how and why three men were killed at a mosque. Two teenagers were believed to be responsible. They were found in a vehicle after killing themselves near the site of the shooting. A NATO jet shot down what's believed to be a Ukrainian drone over Estonia. This is AP News. Russia's leader is visiting China to reaffirm ties with President Xi Jinping.
4: The Tuesday-Wednesday visit by Russian President Vladimir Putin comes less than a week after President Donald Trump wrapped up his own trip to Beijing. The visit's likely to be closely watched as Beijing seeks to maintain stable relations with the U.S. while also preserving strong ties with Russia. Putin and Xi plan to discuss economic cooperation between the two countries and key international and regional issues. The visit coincides with the 25th anniversary of the Sino-Russian Treaty of Friendship signed in 2021. Putin recently said bilateral ties are at a truly unprecedented level and the relationship plays an important role globally. I'm Charles de Ledesma.
0: A court in Hong Kong wrapped up final arguments in a national security trial for two former organizers of vigils remembering the 1989 Tiananmen Square crackdown in China. Each could face up to 10 years in prison. I'm Ed Donoghue, AP News.
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6: As we work through this afternoon, skies turn mostly cloudy, risk for showers and thundershowers developing. Highs near 75, 24 degrees Celsius. Tonight, any showers ending, skies remaining mostly cloudy. It'll be mild, lows near 60, 16 degrees Celsius. Wednesday, clouds thin to mostly sunny skies. It'll be breezy and rather pleasant. Highs near 80, 26 degrees Celsius. Thursday, mostly sunny, noticeably cooler. Breezy, highs in the upper 50s, 14 degrees Celsius. Dry weather on Friday with mostly sunny skies, highs around 60, 16 degrees Celsius. That's a check on your latest forecast. I'm Precision Weather Meteorologist Steve Adamson for WHOU.
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Newport, WHOU 100.1 FM, Loggins and Messina kick off this 11 o'clock hour, 12 o'clock hour Atlantic edition of your midday session of music therapy. My name is Kevin Melvin from Olympia, Washington. Didn't get a lot done yesterday because my allergies are kicking my butt. I don't normally get allergies when it's like pollen and stuff like that, but the pollen up here, it looks like it's snowing. There's so much pollen in the air, and so it is affecting me. It's a rare occasion. The only thing that really gets my allergies going are animals, any type, cats or dogs, whether they're hypoallergenic or not. But the pollen up here, well, chalk that one up, put that one on the list. I did get out, have a good dinner, rode some motorcycles yesterday a little bit, and then got to bed early so that I could be here with you today.

0: One night, one legend, one unforgettable story. The Temple Theater in historic downtown Holton presents Billy Preston, That's the Way God Planned It, on Tuesday, May 19th at 7 p.m. That's the Way God Planned It is a powerful documentary on the life of the man known as the Fifth Beatle. From sharing the stage with music icons to battling personal struggles behind the scenes, discover the incredible rise and complicated life of a true musical prodigy. 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

That's the way, I like it. 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This next song I'm going to play for you takes me on a little journey back in time, reminds me where I was, what I was doing. The song had an impact on me. I've told the story before. When I was a kid living in Patton, my dad had one of those huge Fisher component stereos. He had the huge speakers. He had them mounted on the wall. And if you think I'm not telling the truth, go ask. Eric Raymond, Stevie Giles would have been able to tell you. Raymond McGraw can tell you. Charles Stubblefield can tell you. When they came in my house and I played this song, well, you know my dad wasn't in town, number one. And number two, you know it was loud and the neighbors were listening too.

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We were back in 1970 with that one from CCR on the station playing the best mix of the classic hits. Might as well keep that Wayback Machine fired up and go back a few more years. How about 1965 for this one?

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We're Northern Maine and Western New Brunswick's home for the classic hits, WHOU 100.1 FM. The Dwight Twilley Band brings us to our final stop in our second hour together today, the midway point of the midday session of music therapy. My name is Kevin Melvin. I understand that Holton is having some pretty nice weather today. It's going to be up around 80 degrees here in another hour or so. That's a nice warm day. It's not that warm up here in Olympia where I'm at. The high today is 66. It's cloudy and 50 right now. So we'll see if it gets up that high as I take off and head to British Columbia later. Let's make our way to the top of the hour. We'll have some national news. We'll have some local weather provided by Versant Power. And then another hour of great classic hits that I find therapeutic. Here's Mariah Carey for you on WHOU.

0: President Trump says he was close to ordering a big strike on Iran.
1: I was an hour away. We were all set to go. You're talking about yesterday.
2: Yes.
1: We were going to be striking very... It would have been happening right now. Yeah, it was all done. The boats, the ships are all loaded. They're loaded to the brim. And we're all set to start.
0: But the president says he held off because of the possibility of a deal with Iran. In the Senate, Minority Leader Chuck Schumer says this sounds familiar.
3: Trump threatens, Trump retreats, then threatens again. Rinse and repeat. That's what he does. Trump is practicing Groundhog Day diplomacy, smashing the clock over and over again, like Bill Murray does in the movie.
0: There is no evidence Iran is set to meet the president's demands, and its chokehold on the Strait of Hormuz gives it a big bargaining chip. A day after the Trump administration announced plans for a $1.7 billion fund to assist allies of President Trump who believe they were wronged by the Biden Justice Department, Acting Attorney General Todd Blanche was asked if he would encourage the commissioners to have guidelines to not give money to people convicted of violent acts against police officers.
4: My feelings don't matter, Senator. In my mind, is not limiting to say this. Yes, I will commit to this or that. What I will commit to is making sure that the commissioners are effectively doing their jobs, and that includes setting guidelines.
0: Russian President Vladimir Putin arrived in China for meetings with Chinese leader Xi Jinping. Police in the UK are investigating two allegations of decades-old child sex abuse linked to Jeffrey Epstein. Trains are set to resume rolling on the Long Island Railroad today, after a deal was reached to end a strike that had shut down the nation's busiest commuter rail system. More information at apnews.com. This is AP News.
5: I'm Seth Sutel, and this is Markets in a Minute. Stocks are giving back more of their record-setting rally on Wall Street. The S&P 500 fell 0.8% in the first hour of trading Tuesday. The index is on track for a third dip in a row after setting another all-time high last week. The Dow fell 193 points. That's about 0.4%. The NASDAQ composite sank 1.4%. Tech stocks had some of the biggest drops. Amazon fell 3.1%. Chip company Broadcom pulled back 3%. Treasury yields rose some more in the bond market. That puts pressure on businesses and households by making it more expensive to borrow money. The yield on the 10-year Treasury rose to 4.68%. Seth Sutel, New York.
0: The NAACP is calling on black athletes, alumni, fans, and the public to boycott the athletic programs of public universities in states that aim to redistrict longtime black lawmakers. I'm Ed Donahue, AP News.
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7: As we work through this afternoon, skies turn mostly cloudy, risk for showers and thundershowers developing. Highs near 75, 24 degrees Celsius. Tonight, any showers ending, skies remaining mostly cloudy. It'll be mild, lows near 60, 16 degrees Celsius. Wednesday, clouds thin to mostly sunny skies. It'll be breezy and rather pleasant. Highs near 80, 26 degrees Celsius. Thursday, mostly sunny, noticeably cooler. Breezy, highs in the upper 50s, 14 degrees Celsius. Dry weather on Friday with mostly sunny skies. Highs around 60, 16 degrees Celsius. That's a check on your latest forecast. I'm Precision Weather Meteorologist Steve Adamson for WHOU.
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Chris, the Fabulous Thunderbirds on WHOU, kicking off our lunch hour, 12 o'clock hour, 1 o'clock hour, Atlantic edition of your midday session of music therapy. My name is Kevin Melvin. Thank you, Fred Grant, for letting me be on the road and be on the air. I love coming in every day and doing radio. I like motorcycles a whole lot. I love traveling, and I get to do all three, and I am a lucky guy. Don't forget the Billy Preston documentary tonight at Temple Theater. It starts at 7 o'clock. The doors open at 6. It's going to be a lot of fun. Billy Preston, That's the Way God Planned It at the Temple Theater tonight. Tell him Kevin sent you.

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So there's a song that was popular for years and years before it was used in the movie Kingpin Effect. Blues Traveler showed up and did a cameo at the end playing that song. But now every time I hear that song, I think of the movie Kingpin. Music takes me on a journey back in time, reminds me where I was, what I was doing when a song had an impact on me. All this music does, and I don't know why. That's why I call the show Music Therapy. Just has that effect on me. Let's keep going with some Duran Duran, some Al Stewart, some Jeff Healey Band. Got some Duran Duran coming up for you right after this one from Tom Petty and the Heartbreakers. I've been getting a lot of messages from people in other states. They've got the radio app. You can do it too. Just go to the App Store on your smartphone, look for WHOU 100.1 FM, and listen to WHOU 100.1 FM.

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Playing the best mix of the classic hits with WHOU 100.1 FM in a hot day like this. I start thinking it is wedding weather, so I play the most famous wedding song of all times. Rick Springfield, I've done everything for you. You done nothing for me. Here's Al Stewart to keep us going.

0: finish him at the Temple Theater. Mortal Kombat 2 is playing this week in historic downtown Holton. 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

on WHRU Northern Maine and Western New Brunswick's home for the classic hits. What an awesome song that was to wrap up our third hour together today. One more hour of music that I find therapeutic before Janelle comes in, so let's get into it with some ZZ Top. We'll have news, weather, and another hour of great classic hits. Don't go anywhere.

0: Acting Attorney General Todd Blanche defended the Trump administration's plans to create a $1.7 billion fund that could pay allies of President Trump who believe they were targeted politically. Blanche told the Senate subcommittee anybody in the country is eligible to apply if they believe they were a victim of weaponization.
1: It's not limited to the Biden weaponization. It's not limited to in any way, scope, or form to January 6 or to Jack Smith. There's no limitation on the claims.
0: Maryland's Chris Van Hollen is the top Democrat on the subcommittee.
2: That is pure theft of public funds. And rewarding individuals who committed crimes is obscene. Every American can see through this illegal, corrupt, self-dealing scheme.
0: Van Hollen says it's hard to justify giving any funds that will enable this pattern of wrongdoing to continue. The United Arab Emirates says drones targeting a nuclear power plant came from Iraq,
3: likely signaling that Iranian-backed Shiite militias launched the assault. Such militias have launched repeated drone attacks targeting Gulf Arab states after Israel and the U.S. began their war against Iran back on February 28. Militias in the past have provided Iran a means by which to deflect blame over such attacks. There were no reported injuries or radiological release at Baraka after the attack, which Emirati officials say hit a generator on the facility's perimeter. I'm Charles de Ledesma.
0: Israeli forces intercepted the remaining vessels of an activist flotilla challenging Israel's naval blockade of Gaza. A judge in Utah is holding a hearing in the case of the man accused of killing Charlie Kirk to decide whether to restrict access to parts of a July preliminary hearing. An analysis shows nationwide enrollment in the Affordable Care Act marketplace could drop by nearly 5 million people this year. This is AP News. A farmer in Australia found a live frog in a bag of lettuce. Laura Jones says they were cooking a nice steak dinner over the weekend in Western Australia when it came to the salad.
4: All credit to our flatmates, say it's their lettuce, and they came home and he's just in the kitchen cooking up, and then he's like, bro, there's a frog in the lettuce.
0: There was a frog inside a sealed plastic bag bought at a supermarket. Billy Lapine is one of Jones's flatmates.
5: It was just chilling in the bag. I think it was having a hell of a time, really. But yeah, lucky the bag had a few holes in it and he had plenty of pastures to graze on. So yeah, no, he's enjoying it.
0: Supermarket chain Woolworths has apologized and is investigating with suppliers how the frog was not detected earlier. The frog was named Greg.
4: We got him out of the plastic and we set him free with his little snack of lettuce.
0: Greg was released into a nearby pond. More information at apnews.com. I'm Ed Donahue, AP News.
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7: As we work through this afternoon, skies turn mostly cloudy, risk for showers and thundershowers developing. Highs near 75, 24 degrees Celsius. Tonight, any showers ending, skies remaining mostly cloudy. It'll be mild, lows near 60, 16 degrees Celsius. Wednesday, clouds thin to mostly sunny skies. It'll be breezy and rather pleasant. Highs near 80, 26 degrees Celsius. Thursday, mostly sunny, noticeably cooler. Breezy, highs in the upper 50s, 14 degrees Celsius. Dry weather on Friday with mostly sunny skies. Highs around 60, 16 degrees Celsius. That's a check on your latest forecast. I'm Precision Weather Meteorologist Steve Adamson for WHOU.
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back when they were called Jefferson Airplane before they became Jefferson Starship and then just Starship. That was Somebody to Love, one of their oldies and goodies, kicking off our 1 o'clock hour, 2 o'clock hour Atlantic edition of your midday session of music therapy on WHOU. My name is Kevin Melvin, broadcasting from Olympia, Washington. My final hour, about an hour from now, I'm going to take off and drive up to Surrey, British Columbia. I have never been to Surrey, British Columbia. I've only been to Victoria one time, so this will be an adventure. I did look up that Surrey, British Columbia is a rapidly growing, culturally diverse city in the lower mainland. It is expected to become the province's largest city by population by 2029. Known as the City Parks, it combines urban development, specifically in city center, with significant agricultural land. It offers a bustling multicultural food scene. And the Cloverdale Rodeo, an easy transit access to Vancouver. 700,000 people there. Be 700,001 when I get there this afternoon. Let's keep going with the final countdown from Europe. WHOU.

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There's the greatest band ever touched the stage, a little band out of Chicago called Chicago 25 or 624. Wrapping up that block of music, my buddy Randy is a drum tech for that band, so every day I get to see footage of their most recent show. Now, it's just a quick clip, and there's no music attached. There's a part in the show where the percussionist has this shaker instrument, and he goes out in the front, and he does a solo with the shaker thing, and on his way back, he throws it over the drum riser, and my buddy Randy's standing in the back, and he catches it, puts it away, and then makes his way back behind the curtain. He's behind the scenes, but he's with Chicago, and I get to see footage of my favorite band almost every day. They're on tour now, by the way. Here's Glenn Frey to keep us going. The heat is on WHOU 100.1 FM.

0: One night, one legend, one unforgettable story. The Temple Theater in historic downtown Holton presents Billy Preston, That's the Way God Planned It, on Tuesday, May 19th at 7 p.m. That's the Way God Planned It is a powerful documentary on the life of the man known as the Fifth Beatle. From sharing the stage with music icons to battling personal struggles behind the scenes, discover the incredible rise and complicated life of a true musical prodigy. 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

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We go from Juice Newton to a classic from Fleetwood Mac. The song is Rhiannon. We're going to switch it up and dance a little right after this. Unless I change my mind. We're WHOU.

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It's Billy Idol, Rock and Roll Hall of Fame, class of 2026 right there. Eyes Without a Face. Bringing us to the end of our midday session of music therapy. My name is Kevin Melvin. Thanks for hanging out with me in Olympia, Washington, the state capital. Going to leave here in about 10 minutes and start heading to British Columbia. Surrey, British Columbia, and hopefully I can get a connection so I can do my show from there tomorrow, Thursday, and Friday. If not, I've already talked to Janelle. She said she'd be happy to help me cover my shifts. So if I'm not here tomorrow, it's because I had technical difficulties, not because I didn't want to be here by any stretch of the imagination. We will find out. Speaking of Janelle, she texted me yesterday. She's like, hey, we haven't talked in a while. We good? I'm like, heck yeah, we're good. You're my favorite person. You're one of my top four favorite DJs in Holton, Maine. And so how could I not talk to you? In fact, she'll be in for the next 4 hours playing double shots. It is Two for Tuesday. She's got a Two for Tuesday blend coursing through her coffee stream. She's got a Two for Tuesday smile on her face. If you want to hear a double shot of your favorite artist, let her know. I'm sure she will oblige you. Time for me to pack up this radio equipment, head to Surrey, British Columbia. From the road, with a smile on my face. And until tomorrow at 10, I say, see ya!

0: Assisting Attorney General Todd Blanche is defending the Justice Department's nearly $1.8 billion fund to pay people who feel they were political targets. The AP's Sagar Magani is at the White House.
1: In his first congressional hearing since taking over the DOJ last month, Blanche conceded the fund is unusual but not unprecedented, and it will not be limited to only Republicans or people the Biden administration investigated and prosecuted. He's also not ruling out money going to Capitol rioters.
2: Anybody in this country is eligible to apply if they believe they were victim of weaponization.
1: Democrats say the fund's an illegal abuse of power.
3: Pure theft of public funds.
1: Maryland's Chris Van Hollen.
3: And rewarding individuals who committed crimes is obscene.
1: Sagar Magani at the White House.
0: President Trump says he held off on striking Iran again because of negotiations toward ending the war.
4: They're begging to make a deal. I hope we don't have to do the war, but we may have to give them another big hit. I'm not sure yet. You'll know very soon.
0: The president said he backed off a plan to attack Iran today. Senate Minority Leader Chuck Schumer says it's hard to believe what the president says.
5: First, he threatens to blow Iran into smithereens. And 6 hours later, he says a peace deal is imminent. We know it's bull. Everyone knows it's bull. But maybe people don't realize the consequences of that bull.
0: President Trump is endorsing Texas Attorney General Ken Paxton, supercharging his effort to oust incumbent Senator John Cornyn in a Republican primary runoff. The Director General of the World Health Organization is openly worried over the scale and speed of an outbreak of a rare type of Ebola in eastern Congo. Authorities report a sharp increase in suspected deaths to at least 134 and more than 500 suspected cases. This is AP News. Billie Jean King finally got her college degree.
6: It is a privilege for me to be here as a member of your graduating class. Yeah, baby. Only 61 years.
7: The 82-year-old legendary tennis icon received her bachelor's in history from Cal State Los Angeles, walking across the stage in hot pink glasses and royal blue sneakers with about 6,000 others in the class of 2026. Billie Jean King told the crowd things were different when she was enrolled in the 60s, saying she didn't have a scholarship like many of the male student athletes. She dedicated much of her life to inclusion and equality.
6: We can never understand inclusion unless we've been excluded.
7: King was once ranked number one in the world. She helped establish the current Women's Pro Tour while pushing for expanded prize money and opportunities for women. I'm Marcela Sanchez.
0: I'm Ed Donahue, AP News.
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9: As we work through this afternoon, skies turn mostly cloudy, risk for showers and thundershowers developing. Highs near 75, 24 degrees Celsius. Tonight, any showers ending, skies remaining mostly cloudy. It'll be mild, lows near 60, 16 degrees Celsius. Wednesday, clouds thin to mostly sunny skies. It'll be breezy and rather pleasant. Highs near 80, 26 degrees Celsius. Thursday, mostly sunny, noticeably cooler. Breezy, highs in the upper 50s, 14 degrees Celsius. Dry weather on Friday with mostly sunny skies, highs around 60, 16 degrees Celsius. That's a check on your latest forecast. I'm Precision Weather Meteorologist Steve Adamson for WHOU.
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it is Only Love and Tina Turner, too. A little help from Brian Adams. I'm Janelle Roberts at WHOU, ready to spend four full hours. Classics in the Afternoon.

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1: That is Mr. Mister on the radio at WHOU, a little ditty about Curie. We've got 216, 316 Atlantic, and it is Tuesday, so if you want to hold on tight, really tight, we've got a couple of twofers on the way. Okay, you don't have to hold on really tight, but you know, you can hold on a little bit. I do want to talk a little bit about this forecast. What an amazing, amazing forecast. Yeah, you got to take a little bit of thunder and lightning with it once in a while, but currently 82 degrees on the outside, and it doesn't matter what you're wearing. You're overdressed, just the way it is, okay? So we're looking at possibly a potential thunderstorm before 3 p.m., and we're coming up on that, so just bear that in mind. Maybe a little bit of rain likely, and maybe even a few thunderstorms later on. It's going to happen. But we've got the warm temperatures and the sunshine right now, so you know what? I'm going to take that. Tonight, look for showers pretty much throughout the evening. Otherwise, turning mostly cloudy. But temperatures overnight are only dropping back to 63 degrees. I would say spring has definitely sprung, and we're off to a great start on this 19th day of May. Can I say it again? 82 degrees on the outside. WHOU.
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0: are just a little bit satisfied. That is Richard Marx at WHOU. Classics in the afternoon. I'm Janelle Roberts, hanging out with you and feeling a little bit of the heat. Not in a complaining way, but definitely feeling it. 82 degrees on the outside. I did just hear from Dave, and Dave says he can't type today. That's okay, Dave. I can't type any day. I really can't. I mean, I can. Don't tell my typing teacher, because I literally took typing 101 FFF space, and I'm actually pretty good at it, but, you know, you get busy and you get, you know, you don't have it in front of you like an old typewriter. It's off to the left. It's off to the right. Yeah. So I get it. I get Dave. But you know what? We've got a twofer request on the way for Dave. I might have to dig a little bit and I might have to wait a little bit, but it's coming. Hang on tight for that. In fact, we've got a few things coming. I had a request for Jane Child. You remember that one? Yeah, that goes back a little bit, back to a little bit of the dancing 80s. Not like techno, but a little dancing 80s. It's just around the corner, WHOU.
1: 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The Sheep Detectives is playing this week in Yorks Theater. Every night, a shepherd reads aloud a murder mystery, pretending his sheep can understand. When he is found dead, the sheep realize at once that it was a murder, and they think they know everything about how to go about solving it. And Mortal Kombat 2 is playing this week in Maliseet Theater, the fan favorite champions. Now joined by Johnny Cage himself, are pitted against one another in the ultimate battle to defeat the dark rule of Shao Kahn that threatens the very existence of the Earthrealm and its defenders. Showtimes for the Sheep Detectives and Last Chance showings for Mortal Kombat 2 will be on Wednesday and Thursday night at 7 o'clock. For more information on everything going on at the Temple Theater, visit our website, templeholton.com.
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0: every time I think of you. That is from the Head First album, The Babies at WHOU. A distinctive sound there from Mr. John Waite. He really has a distinctive sound. And I didn't realize that, you know, back in the early years when I wasn't really paying attention, but I definitely hear it now, and I love it. Classics in the afternoon at 11, away from the top of the hour.
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0: Vice President J.D. Vance says it's been difficult to gauge where Iran is at during negotiations to end the war. There seems to be two sides.
1: Smart people, very hardworking, and you see some of that in the negotiating team on the other side. You also see some very hardline positions in the negotiating team on the other side. And so I think you see that conflict, the fact that maybe the Iranians aren't themselves quite clear in what direction they want to go to. They also are just a fractured country.
0: President Trump says he's willing to give Iran a few days, possibly until early next week, to make progress in peace negotiations before the U.S. resumes military strikes. The AP's Julie Walker reports the Long Island Railroad strike is over.
2: Trains once again roll on the tracks. LIRR President Rob Free says the MTA and the unions found a way to make the numbers work.
3: I can't go into details about the agreement, but there are things in there that make it more affordable, make it more palatable for the unions to agree upon, and make it easier for us to fit within our financial structure.
2: And
3: we wouldn't have accepted the deal if it would have put a burden on the taxpayers and the ridership.
2: The first LIRR strike in decades lasted 3 days. Julie Walker, New York.
0: Acting Attorney General Todd Blanche wouldn't rule out a possibility violent rioters at the Capitol on January 6th will be considered for payouts from a new $1.7 billion fund to compensate individuals who believe they were targeted politically.
4: It depends on the claim. And there will be five commissioners who will review each claim. It won't be reviewed by me. It won't be reviewed by others in the administration.
0: The Nigerian military says 175 Islamic State fighters have been killed over the past few days in a joint operation with the United States. Stocks are lower in late-day trading. Oil prices have eased. More information at apnews.com. This is AP News. The AP's Lisa Dwyer reports more than 17,000 people are under evacuation orders as a Southern California wildfire threatens homes.
5: The Sandy Fire in hills above Simi Valley, northwest of Los Angeles, has already consumed more than 2 square miles of dry brush. There is zero containment. Evacuation orders and warnings are still in place for several neighborhoods in Simi Valley, a city of more than 125,000 people. Meanwhile, firefighters are battling a 23-square-mile blaze on Santa Rosa Island off the Southern California coast. I'm Lisa Dwyer.
0: A court in Pakistan sentenced a man to death for killing a teenage social media influencer outside her home last year when she rejected his offer for friendship. Umar Hayat was arrested after the killing of 17-year-old Sana Youssef. She created content on TikTok. The killing sparked nationwide condemnation in Pakistan. I'm Ed Donahue, AP News.
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7: As we work through this afternoon, skies turn mostly cloudy, risk for showers and thunder showers developing. Highs near 75, 24 degrees Celsius. Tonight, any showers ending, skies remaining mostly cloudy. It'll be mild, lows near 60, 16 degrees Celsius. Wednesday, clouds thin to mostly sunny skies. It'll be breezy and rather pleasant. Highs near 80, 26 degrees Celsius. Thursday, mostly sunny, noticeably cooler. Breezy, highs in the upper 50s, 14 degrees Celsius. Dry weather on Friday with mostly sunny skies, highs around 60, 16 degrees Celsius. That's a check on your latest forecast. I'm Precision Weather Meteorologist Steve Adamson for WHOU.
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0: Blue Day, that of course is Foreigner at WHOU. Classics in the middle of the afternoon on a two for Tuesday. That means we got a twofer on the way, because I just heard from Christy, and she was quite specific on the kind of twofer she wanted. Yeah, I got to dig, but we're going to find it. 318, 418 Atlantic. You know something else that is not a twofer, but it is Throwback Nation. They've got a really fun thing going on. Sing a song all night long. It's the Sing a Song All Night Long tour giveaway for Lionel Richie and Earth, Wind & Fire. 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

0: looks very nice like that. Especially the comb-over part. Classics in the afternoon at 3:31, 4:31 Atlantic. Here's something on the agenda for tonight. You might want to check this out. It is Billy Preston, That's the Way God Planned It, happening at Temple Theater. This is a documentary, one night only tonight, 7 p.m. So check it out, okay? I've heard lots of great things about it. I've heard my coworkers talk about how great it is. And I looked into it a little bit, and it sounds like something that, you know, any music lover, or if you're a Billy Preston fan, you might want to check it out. And again, it's right downtown at Temple Theater, WHOU.
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Joe, a twofer of Night Ranger. You gotta love that, right? 4 a.m. at WHOU. That is from the album Seven Wishes, which if you're a Night Ranger fan, you have that. You have it. You still have it. And with good reason, too. It's a keeper. And if you're a collector, you probably have it in several formats, and that's okay, too. Nobody's judging. None of us. I hope not, anyway. 10 away from the top of the hour. We do have a news update coming really soon, so hang on tight for that if you're looking for a news update. If you're looking for some more music, we've got that as well. On a beautiful, beautiful 2 for Tuesday, 83 degrees on the outside.

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0: traces the teenagers who killed three people at a San Diego mosque met online and shared a broad hatred toward different religions and races. The two later took their own lives. San Diego Police Chief Scott Wall says the security guard who was killed put out the lockdown protocol before he was shot.
1: His actions, without a doubt, delayed, distracted, and ultimately deterred these two individuals from gaining access to the greater areas of the mosque, where as many as 140 kids were within 15 feet of these suspects.
0: The FBI says it's still trying to uncover whether the two shooters in San Diego had broader plans. The AP's Lisa Dwyer reports defense lawyers continue to demand access restrictions in the Charlie Kirk assassination case.
2: Lawyers for Tyler Robinson, the man accused of killing Charlie Kirk, are making their case to bar reporters and the public from parts of a key upcoming hearing scheduled for early July, and to have some evidence sealed after the judge rejected their request to ban news cameras from the courtroom. Defense attorney Richard Novak accused the prosecution of causing bias for potential jurors by speaking to the media outside the courtroom.
3: Massive media interest in this case is not an escape hatch on Rule 3.6. It doesn't matter how much media attention there is. It doesn't matter whether it's accurate or inaccurate, as long as it's not something generated by one of the parties.
2: Prosecutors will be presenting evidence in July to prove the case warrants a trial, including alleged messages from Robinson admitting to the crime. I'm Lisa Dwyer.
0: Stocks are lower at the closing bell on Wall Street. This is AP News. A judge has banned most arrests by federal agents in immigration courts in New York.
4: ICE arrests like this one at an immigration court in Manhattan last year have been under the microscope since President Trump ramped up enforcement. But now a New York judge says federal agents can no longer make arrests without exceptional circumstances in and around three Manhattan buildings where the proceedings occur. The Monday ruling does not apply nationwide, but ends a practice that enabled numerous arrests of individuals showing up for immigration proceedings. However, the federal judge noting agents can still detain individuals away from the courts and can make arrests at immigration courthouses when there are serious threats to public safety. DHS says it will ultimately be vindicated in court. I'm Julie Walker.
0: The government is suing Connecticut over a new state law prohibiting federal agents from wearing masks and requiring them to show identification. I'm Ed Donahue, AP News.
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6: As we work through this afternoon, skies turn mostly cloudy, risk for showers and thundershowers developing. Highs near 75, 24 degrees Celsius. Tonight, any showers ending, skies remaining mostly cloudy. It'll be mild, lows near 60, 16 degrees Celsius. Wednesday, clouds thin to mostly sunny skies. It'll be breezy and rather pleasant. Highs near 80, 26 degrees Celsius. Thursday, mostly sunny, noticeably cooler. Breezy, highs in the upper 50s, 14 degrees Celsius. Dry weather on Friday with mostly sunny skies. Highs around 60, 16 degrees Celsius. That's a check on your latest forecast. I'm Precision Weather Meteorologist Steve Adamson for WHOU.
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just another band out of Boston, but another band that we all love, right? Especially, well, Nina does, and Sandy Lee does, and I don't mind them, and Karen C. does. Maybe we all do. Classics in the Afternoon with a fresh hour of all your favorites, including a twofer. Here's Boston.

0: from success hasn't spoiled me yet. Mr. Rick Springfield doing a two for Tuesday. Smack dab in the middle of your afternoon. It is 419, 519 Atlantic and a half. And I'd like to tell you a little bit about a story about what's going on at 73 Bangor Street under the deck in Holton. It's Bill and Binks. Now, they're Holton's first and finest caregiver store, and they not only have the best supplies, and they have a lot of new stuff, too. Not only that, but they're also the kind of people that get things done around the community. They always want to participate and support various organizations and events that are happening. They're that kind of people, Bill and Binks. And they're giving away. They're giving back to their clients. And if you happen to be one of their clients, or maybe you're going to be, stop by 73 Bangor Street, right there under the deck in Holton. Sign up to win maybe a daily prize or a monthly prize. They've got all kinds of beautiful prizes, and they've got some upcoming ones, too, you want to check out. Bittersweet Time has donated. Also, Ancient Ink. 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Sadie's. 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They're there helping. 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You name it. All the good businesses have stepped in to hang out with Bill and Binks and give away some really massive prizes for you. So check it out. And, of course, tell them we sent you. WHOU.
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you talking a miracle? It is happening out there, isn't it? 81 degrees? I think that's pretty close to a miracle. I don't think so anyway. And on top of that, well, to the west, it looks a little sunshiny. To the southeast, it looks a little gray. So we do have our eye out for some thunderstorms. Keep an eye on the sky yourself for that. WHOU.

0: Christmas special, 38th special at WHOU. It is Classics in the Afternoon. We just wrapped up like a huge music set that had some really great music in it. I can't even remember half of it. I know we heard some ZZ Top. We heard a twofer from Bon Jovi. We heard some Cheap Trick for our friends in Hawaii that are headed this way very soon. That makes us happy, right? Classics in the Afternoon at 10 away from the top of the hour. Oh, also, I wanted to mention that, you know, on this 19th day of the month, it's Celebrate Your Elected Officials Day. Yeah. It's also Hepatitis Testing Day as well, so you might want to check that one out too. And National Devil's Food Cake. That's the one we're going with right there, Devil's Food Cake. Every single time. Chocolate wins.
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0: I'm Ben Thomas. Details are emerging about the teenage suspects in yesterday's attack on the Islamic Center of San Diego. Lisa Dwyer has the latest.
1: Federal authorities say two teenagers who killed three people at a San Diego mosque met online and shared a broad hatred towards different religions and races. Hours before the attack, police were racing to find two teenagers who would ultimately be deemed responsible after the mother of one called police saying her son was suicidal and had run away. Police Chief Scott Wall credits the heroic efforts of a security guard who called in an alert even as he was engaged in a gun battle with preventing the attackers from getting any further.
2: As many as 140 kids were within 15 feet.
1: I'm Lisa Dwyer.
0: The United Arab Emirates says drones that targeted its Barakah nuclear power plant all came from Iraq, indicating Iranian-backed Shiite militias were likely behind Sunday's attack. Meanwhile, President Trump says he's willing to give Iran a few days to make a peace deal before resuming military strikes.
3: They're begging to make a deal. I hope we don't have to do the war, but we may have to give them another big hit.
0: Oil prices eased, Brent crude settling above $111 per barrel. AAA puts the average price for a gallon of gas above $4.53. On Wall Street, stocks gave back more of their record-setting rally. The Dow fell 322 points, or 0.6%. The S&P, 0.7%. The Nasdaq, 0.8%. The Ebola outbreak in eastern Congo suspected in at least 134 deaths and 500 cases so far. World Health Organization Chief Tedros Adhanom Ghebreyesus.
4: I'm deeply concerned about the scale and speed of the epidemic.
0: This particular strain of the virus has no approved treatments or vaccines. And six states are holding primary elections: Alabama, Georgia, Kentucky, Pennsylvania, Idaho, and Oregon. This is AP News.
5: An urban nightmare.
6: Tragedy on the streets of New York after a 56-year-old woman steps out of her SUV and falls down an open manhole to her death. Police say it happened late Monday night near Fifth Avenue and East 52nd Street in Midtown Manhattan. Con Edison says it's investigating why that manhole cover was off. Brady Metzger adds it to one of those concerns living in New York.
7: No, it is a big fear. I mean, I'm more scared of getting pushed into the tracks than I am of the manhole covers. But I did hear about that incident in Midtown. And yeah, it's scary because she, like, apparently she got out of the car. And then just like right when she got out of the car, the manhole was there and she plunged in.
6: The utility company sends its condolences to the grieving family and says safety remains our top priority. Julie Walker, New York.
0: 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I'm Ben Thomas. 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
9: As we work through this afternoon, skies turn mostly cloudy, risk for showers and thundershowers developing. Highs near 75, 24 degrees Celsius. Tonight, any showers ending, skies remaining mostly cloudy. It'll be mild, lows near 60, 16 degrees Celsius. Wednesday, clouds thin to mostly sunny skies. It'll be breezy and rather pleasant. Highs near 80, 26 degrees Celsius. Thursday, mostly sunny, noticeably cooler. Breezy, highs in the upper 50s, 14 degrees Celsius. Dry weather on Friday with mostly sunny skies. Highs around 60, 16 degrees Celsius. That's a check on your latest forecast. I'm Precision Weather Meteorologist Steve Adamson for WHOU.
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It is a two for Tuesday, and how about a double dose of Aerosmith? That'll make anyone's ride home just wonderful. And if you're not going home, maybe you're headed in a different direction. Well, we can take you there, too. Classics in the Drive, time 509-609 Atlantic.

0: traveling Wilburys at WHOU. I was thinking it was a two for Tuesday, so we did it twice. Yeah, it's not everywhere you can just turn on the radio while you're driving home and say, I just heard two in a row by the Traveling Wilburys. And just before that, being two for Tuesday and all, well, we had two in a row by Aerosmith. Good stuff. Great times. 521, 621 Atlantic, WHOU.
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0: Right. That one is the one she released right after Hit Me With Your Best Shot. 1980 was the year, and that was a keeper. Treat Me Right at WHOU, a song she co-wrote with a couple of other really great songwriters. And it's a classic in the drive time. I'm Janelle Roberts, driving you in the sunshine. I see no thunder. It's in the forecast, so I'm not ignoring it, but I don't see anything that would make me think that. I'm only looking out two windows, though. I could, you know, I'm missing one section of the building I can't look out, so it could be that way. But so far, skies are looking good, and it's a great ride home. But if you are maybe out on the river or the lake doing a little fishing, keep an eye to the sky. It's always, you know, great to be prepared and always watch the sky. WHOU.
1: Every night, George reads his flock a murder mystery. 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But when George is found dead, the sheep aren't just heartbroken. They're on the case. 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

0: little live California right there. Hotel California at that. I have a keychain at home that has the Hotel California on it. And I think the room number is 1977, I think is what it is. Anyway, it's pretty cool. Pretty cool piece of memorabilia. I've never actually been to the Hotel California. Not in real life. Maybe a few times on an album, but you know. Classics in the Drive Time. I'm Janelle Roberts at the closing time. It's time for me to head on out the door. 10 away from the top of the hour. Now, if you'd like to stick around, Throwback Nation's coming your way tonight. And Tony's got some fun stuff up his sleeve. You might want to check out what he's got going on starting later this week. Your opportunity to win some concert tickets at the destination of your choice. And I'm going to let him tell you all about it, so keep your radio dial right where it is. I'll catch you tomorrow at 2. Have yourself a great night. WHOU.
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0: I'm Ben Thomas. Acting Attorney General Todd Blanche is defending the Justice Department's creation of a nearly $1.8 billion fund to pay people who believe they were political targets. Sankar Magani has our report.
1: In his first congressional hearing since taking over the DOJ last month, Blanche conceded the fund is unusual but not unprecedented, and it will not be limited to only Republicans or people the Biden administration investigated and prosecuted. He's also not ruling out money going to Capitol rioters.
2: Anybody in this country is eligible to apply if they believe they were victim weaponization.
1: Democrats say the fund's an illegal abuse of power.
3: Pure theft of public funds.
1: Maryland's Chris Van Hollen.
3: And rewarding individuals who committed crimes is obscene.
1: Sagar Meghani at the White House.
0: President Trump says he's giving Iran possibly until early next week to make a peace deal, but he warns.
4: The boats, the ships are all loaded. They're loaded to the brim. And we're all set to start.
0: And if you're wondering about all that banging, he spoke while giving reporters a tour of his White House ballroom construction project.
4: In terms of the beauty, probably the closest thing to this would be the U.S. Supreme Court, the facade of the U.S. Supreme Court.
0: President Trump has endorsed Texas Attorney General Ken Paxton's effort to oust incumbent Senator John Cornyn in the state's Republican primary runoff. Six states are holding primary elections today: Alabama, Georgia, Kentucky, Pennsylvania, Idaho, and Oregon. And in Southern California, more than 17,000 people are under evacuation orders as the Sandy Fire threatens homes in the hills above Simi Valley. It's consumed more than 2 square miles of dry brush, and at last check was 5% contained. Firefighters are also battling a 23-square-mile blaze on Santa Rosa Island off the Southern California coast. It is uncontained. This is AP News. Seth Sutel has the AP Markets Report.
5: Stocks gave back some more of their record-setting rally on Wall Street. The S&P 500 fell 0.7%, the third straight drop for the index since it set its latest all-time high last week. The Dow fell 322 points, that's about 0.6%. The Nasdaq Composite lost 0.8%. Tech stocks pulled back a bit following some huge runs. NVIDIA fell 0.8%. The AI chip giant releases its latest earnings report Wednesday. Treasury yields moved higher in the bond market. That puts pressure on businesses and households by raising the cost of borrowing money. Yields are climbing partly because of worries that inflation will stay high because of the war with Iran. Seth Sutel, New York.
0: Oil prices eased slightly today. Brent crude settling above $111 per barrel. AAA puts the average price for a gallon of gas above $4.53. There's more news at apnews.com. I'm Ben Thomas. 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
7: It was a rather warm day across northern Maine and western New Brunswick. Despite some passing clouds and showers around, we will be looking at another warm day tomorrow before cooler weather sets in for Thursday and Friday. Tonight, any showers about the region come to an end. Skies will be mostly cloudy. It's going to stay mild overnight. Lows near 60, 16 degrees Celsius. Wednesday, any early cloudiness thins to mostly sunny skies. It'll be breezy and rather pleasant. Highs around 80, 27 degrees Celsius. Wednesday night, mostly clear and temperatures turn chilly. Still on the breezy side, lows in the upper 30s, 4 degrees Celsius. Thursday, mostly sunny, noticeably cooler and breezy. Highs only in the upper 50s, 15 degrees Celsius. Friday, mostly sunny, highs around 60, 16 degrees Celsius. This is Precision Weather Meteorologist Steve Adamson for WHOU.
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0: News. I'm Ben Thomas. President Trump says he's giving Iran a few more days to make a peace deal, but Ed Donahue reports at the same time he's again raising the possibility of more strikes.
1: The president says he held off a strike because of negotiations.
2: They're begging to make a deal. I hope we don't have to do the war, but we may have to give them another big hit. I'm not sure yet. You'll know very soon.
1: Senate Minority Leader Chuck Schumer says the president threatens to blow Iran into oblivion and then says a peace deal is imminent.
3: This he does within 6 hours of one another. Can anyone believe this guy? Whether you're a world leader, an American citizen, or anything in between, can you believe him? Keeps making it up.
1: Vice President J.D. Vance says this is not a forever war.
4: We're going to take care of business and come home.
1: Iran still has a chokehold on the vital Strait of Hormuz. Ed Donahue, Washington.
0: The Senate has advanced legislation that seeks to force the president to withdraw from the Iran war. Louisiana's Republican Senator Bill Cassidy, fresh off a primary election loss in which Trump endorsed his opponent, delivered a crucial vote to advance the War Powers Resolution. Sources tell AP the Justice Department's preparing to seek an indictment against former Cuban President Raul Castro. Lisa Dwyer has details.
5: According to three people familiar with the matter, the potential indictment is connected to Castro's alleged role in the 1996 shootdown of two planes operated by the Miami-based exile group Brothers to the Rescue. Castro was defense minister at the time. Prosecutors in Miami have been building cases against senior Cuban officials amid renewed pressure from South Florida Republicans. I'm Lisa Dwyer.
0: The FBI says the pair of teens who opened fire at a San Diego mosque yesterday met online, shared white supremacist views, and left writings expressing hate toward various races and religions. This is AP News. President Trump's been showing off the White House ballroom construction.
2: There will never be anything like this, Bill.
6: Amid the sounds of heavy machinery, the president brought reporters to a platform overlooking what used to be the East Wing, which has been torn down for the ballroom. He highlighted its security aspects.
2: Not only is it drone-proof, if a drone hits it, it bounces off. It won't have any impact.
6: The ballroom itself costs $400 million, which the president says won't cost taxpayers anything. He and donors will cover it.
2: This is a gift to the United States of America.
6: But the administration is asking Congress for $1 billion for security additions to the White House campus, including the ballroom. Several Republicans are against that in an election year. Sagar Meghani, Washington.
0: 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I'm Ben Thomas. 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
8: It was a rather warm day across northern Maine and western New Brunswick. Despite some passing clouds and showers around, we will be looking at another warm day tomorrow before cooler weather sets in for Thursday and Friday. Tonight, any showers about the region come to an end. Skies will be mostly cloudy. It's going to stay mild overnight. Lows near 60, 16 degrees Celsius. Wednesday, any early cloudiness thins to mostly sunny skies. It'll be breezy and rather pleasant. Highs around 80, 27 degrees Celsius. Wednesday night, mostly clear and temperatures turn chilly. Still on the breezy side. Lows in the upper 30s, 4 degrees Celsius. Thursday, mostly sunny, noticeably cooler and breezy. Highs only in the upper 50s, 15 degrees Celsius. Friday, mostly sunny, highs around 60, 16 degrees Celsius. This is Precision Weather Meteorologist Steve Adamson for WHOU.

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1: 100.1 WHOU, your home for the classic hits. Welcome to the All Request Hour. Marcus and Tim working alongside us tonight doing some construction. Guys, you keep working hard. We'll take care of the tunes just like this.

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0: 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Hello, it's Tony Lorino. Oh, the best part about all these 90s videos, we're starting to see kind of the real truth come out. No, your kids weren't really asking about what life was like in the 90s. That's the new phrase. No, my kids didn't really ask. I'm just going to do this Goo Goo Dolls video on my social media anyway. Yeah, see, the truth's coming out. Go ahead and do it. You're entitled to. Goo Goo Dolls and Iris, that song that's in all of our flashback videos and throwbacks going on social media. On the radio, all yours in just a few.
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WHOU. I'm Tony the Reno. Remember Thursday night? That's the night. First night to win your tickets for Lionel Richie and Earth, Wind & Fire's tour this summer. Make sure you're back Thursday.

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0: 100.1 WHOU. And for Tracy, who has had a day.
1: I'm still at work. I picked up an overtime shift today.
0: Okay.
1: So, yeah, I'm still at work.
0: Well, hit the accelerator hard when you get out of there.
1: Oh, yes.
0: This one's all yours.

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One amazing night. Amazing night. And you're there for it all. Listening, and you could win tickets to the Sing a Song All Night Long 2026 tour, starring Earth, Wind, and Fire and Lionel Richie. 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
9: 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Useless information from a head full of it, and even some pretty bad jokes. If this all sounds interesting to you, it's Chris's Morning Show on WHOU. 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

100.1 WHOU. I'm Tony Lorino. Have you heard about this tour of two amazing artists together? We're going to be dancing in the aisles. Lionel Richie and Earth, Wind & Fire, the Sing a Song All Night Long tour. They did it last summer, and they've got more dates coming up. We'd love for you to be there on us. You pick the location of the tickets you want to win. Coming up right here Thursday night at the beginning of the show. Listen up. It's

0: AP News, I'm Ben Thomas. The Ebola outbreak in eastern Congo has been declared a public health emergency requiring international response. Ed Donahue has the latest.
1: World Health Organization Director General Dr. Tedros Adhanom Ghebreyesus is concerned about the rapid spread of the rare Bunde Bugyo virus.
2: There are more than 500 suspected cases and 130 suspected deaths.
1: The virus has spread to urban areas, raising fears of further spread and deaths in Congo. The WHO's Dr. Anne Ansia says the Ervebo vaccine used against a different type of Ebola was among those considered for possible use.
3: What I know from WHO, it would take 2 months for it to be available. But we hope. Because I don't think that in 2 months we will be done with this outbreak.
1: Ebola is highly contagious and can be contracted via bodily fluids. I'm Ed Donahue.
0: President Trump says he's giving Iran a few more days to make a peace deal, but at the same time raising the possibility of more strikes.
4: They're begging to make a deal. I hope we don't have to do the war, but we may have to give them another big hit.
0: The Senate's advanced a war powers resolution that would require the president either to gain congressional approval for the war or withdraw U.S. troops. And Lisa Dwyer reports.
5: More than 17,000 people are under evacuation orders as wildfire continues to threaten suburban homes in Southern California. The Sandy Fire in hills above Simi Valley, northwest of Los Angeles, has already consumed more than 2 square miles of dry brush. There is zero containment. Evacuation orders and warnings are still in place for several neighborhoods in Simi Valley, a city of more than 125,000 people. Meanwhile, firefighters are battling a 23-square-mile blaze.